0: to the DJ Robbo Show. Crew.
1: Yeah.
0: I have a question.
1: Let's hear it.
0: Y'all ready?
1: Yeah.
0: I think this is a thought-provoking one.
1: Ooh.
0: Okay. Which one is harder? Moving on, starting over, or letting go? Who wants to take that first?
2: What is it again? Moving on?
0: Moving on, starting over, or letting go?
2: In terms of a relationship.
0: In terms of a relationship.
2: Relationship or marriage?
0: Relationship. It's the same thing.
2: Okay. All right. Just ask.
0: What say you, Robbo?
2: Oh, Lord.
3: Somehow I knew that was coming.
2: Yeah, okay. Yeah, okay.
0: Do you need those options again?
2: Yes, give me those options.
0: Moving on, starting over, or letting go?
2: Okay. It depends on a few things, right? Obviously, it depends on the person that, you know, that you're dealing with, right?
0: Mm-hmm.
2: So what would be easier? I think it all depends on the person that you're dealing with and how long you've been with those. So those are factors that I take into consideration.
0: Mm-hmm.
2: You know, how long have you been with that person? Can you get along without that person? And for me, it's, can I get along without that person? That's the main thing. Can I get along or get, you know, move on? If I can't, then I'm starting over. So I guess the answer would be starting, going back. What is it, going back?
0: Moving on. Starting over or letting go?
1: Yeah, which one is harder?
0: Which one is harder to do?
2: If it's with somebody, moving on from someone that I want to be with, yeah, that's the hardest thing.
0: So moving on is your answer.
2: Yeah, moving on. I had it all wrong. I did an LC.
1: Yeah, because that's why I had to look. I'm like, wait a minute, what was the question again?
2: I got shook.
3: What should I say? Spotlight's on you.
2: The spotlight is, and for real, like, swing.
1: Oh, okay. I'm going to say for myself, it's going to be letting go.
0: Mm-hmm.
1: It's going to be hard for me to do that, especially if I have a lot of time invested.
0: Mm-hmm.
1: I'm always going to hope, wish, and pray that possibly things will change and things will get better. You know, that's what's going to be hard for me, you know.
0: Okay. Elsie?
3: Moving on.
0: Oh, you were quick with it.
3: Yeah.
0: Okay. You care to elaborate?
3: I think Robbo touched on it. Shades, you have time vested. You obviously have a lot with that person if you have time vested. So moving on is always a difficult, you know, situation.
0: Okay.
1: I'm thinking about that too. Moving on.
2: Lady Love Rendezvous, did you answer the question?
1: She sure did not.
3: Of course not. She waited for everybody else.
0: I would think moving on, I would say moving on as well. Mm. I guess, you know, like everyone else said, if you have a lot of time invested in a relationship and you've been together for years and years and. But then again, I guess it would depend.
3: It's always, there's always caveats.
0: There's always caveats.
3: Yeah.
0: Because if someone, let's say, passed away.
1: Hmm.
0: That's different than infidelity. Let's say, you know what I mean?
1: Mm-hmm.
0: So it would probably be easier to move on if you were hurt.
1: Correct.
0: You know what I mean? So.
1: But if someone passed away.
0: If someone passed away, that would be.
1: How do you start over?
3: How do you start over?
1: Yeah.
0: Well, you know, you would just have to take it one day at a time.
3: Oh, I get it. But to start over after your life partner or whatever passes away.
0: It would be tragic.
3: Yeah.
0: It would be tragic. It would be all three of those things. It would be difficult to move on. It would be difficult to start over. And it would be difficult to let go.
1: I agree.
0: Yeah.
1: 1,000%.
3: That's why I guess they got that song, Before I Let Go.
1: Wait a minute. No. What? I'm, Because now that song is in my head. I'm like, wait a minute.
0: There go Elsie again. But he stayed on topic, but he's just trying to be funny.
1: Yeah, I'm like, wait a minute.
3: You ain't getting me today.
1: Someone passed away.
0: Yeah.
1: Now I got the lyrics to Before I Let Go in my head now. Trying to understand where you were going, Mr. Elsie. Because sometimes you be going to some places. I don't know.
3: Yeah, my mind floats.
1: I know. Float on.
3: Float on.
0: That
3: float
0: was the
3: on.
0: Jam.
1: Mm-hmm.
3: What?
0: Float on. Float on. My name is Larry.
2: Yo, y'all crazy. Yo, shout out to TikTok on The Real. We got some people in the chat room and on Facebook. Shout out to Victor. There's a couple other things. I can't get to you all because the screen is bugging out. Paul Rivers, Gary Price, thank you for joining in. Nancy Costa, thank you for joining in. Let's take a look. I'm jumping to the screens here now because it's a multiple type situation. You know
1: there it
2: mean?
1: Goes.
2: Word up. That's why I was shook. Crystal, thank you for tuning in.
1: There you go.
2: My man, DJ Live from DC, man, calling me. He knows my cousin, Keith Sweat. So, you know, he's funny because every time I see him, he'll be like, yo, Keith Sweat's DJ. Lady Legendary, that's what's up. I know you legendary. You on the two turntables and doing your thing. Nah, that's a different legendary. So, yo, shout out to you. It's all good. And all of them got something to say about that question that you gave me.
0: What they saying? What they saying?
2: We're going to wait till they ain't hit me all with it yet, but certain likes and stuff started blinking on the screen.
3: Okay, when we come back.
0: I'd love
3: when
0: to hear.
3: When we come back.
1: Right. Yeah, let's talk about it.
0: Let's
1: yeah,
0: talk about it.
2: But we're going to play this record because we just want to hear the lyrics to Frankie Beverly May. So let's do that.
1: Okay.

0: I stand behind it. I guarantee it. They know that, even if they don't know me any more than they know the chairman of General Mills.
1: My man. My man. My man.

0: DJ Rabo Show. Yo, my crew, yo, for real, they got me here laughing because I'm getting caught up in the cables. It's all good, though. You tuned in to the DJ Rabo Show. We are in the building. We just landed in your area playing the classic R&B joints. Before I let go, you know what it is. Y'all good?
1: Yeah.
0: Word up. What? You good?
2: Yeah.
0: I didn't hear what you said.
2: Yeah.
3: That was a southern draw.
0: It's a southern draw. Your people are from the south?
2: No.
0: Okay. I'm lost.
1: Yeah. LC just threw that out there.
0: Shout out to the TikTok crew, the Facebook crew, and the YouTube crew. I'm not even on the YouTube, but yo, shout out to the YouTube crew. The DJ Rabo Show. It's DJ Rabo on social media. That's how it goes down. When we get in your area, we make sure you wrapped up tight, like snuggles. Right, y'all?
1: That's right.
0: Word up. LC, what's the status?
3: Oh, it's a little craziness going on here lately.
0: Man, ever since what? Was it January 21st? When was the inauguration?
3: Yeah, I think it was the 21st.
0: The world is in an uproar.
3: Snoop is on the top of the list, baby. Mm. Snoop has got his nose a little burnt up. Snoopy.
1: Oh.
0: Not a good look, Snoop.
3: Nah, I mean, he's getting a lot of heat, but not just Snoop. Now, Dr. Dre was up there, too. Nobody's talking about Dre.
0: Really?
3: Absolutely.
0: Was he DJing or was he rhyming?
3: I'm not sure.
0: I didn't see it, so I don't know.
3: But I saw some clips that Dre was there.
0: Okay.
3: Also, Rick Ross.
0: Yeah.
3: Nelly. Now, talking about Nelly, I did see he spoke about this on social media. Mm-hmm. And essentially, his theory of why he performed was that this man is the president. And how many opportunities will you have to perform for the president? Besides getting paid a lot of dough. That was his answer to the question of why he performed at, you know, Trump's inauguration. Also, Soulja Boy. I don't even know how that is anymore. It's been so long.
0: Yeah, right.
3: He had what that dance.
0: Oh, Superman.
3: Superman, yeah.
1: Yeah. Oh. He's had other songs.
3: Yeah, he wasn't a one hit wonder.
1: He had some joints. No, he was not.
3: Yeah. But I guess the big thing is here, these artists are getting tremendous backlash from the public, press, all of the above. Should they? Should they be getting that type of, put that out to the crew? Should these artists, and there was other artists, but we're talking specifically regarding hip hop artists, should they have performed? I'll put that out to the crew.
0: I don't know Snoop like that. I don't know any of them brothers like that. So we think we know them, right? And that's the challenge that I have. So I thought I knew them. And then you know who they are by what they do more than what they say. So they out here doing whatever they can do to get money. Now, if anything is consistent, it's always been that. They will do anything to get money. So am I surprised? No, I'm not surprised because they've always been saying that. They're going to do anything. They've been saying it in their raps. They've been saying it in movies. They're going to do anything to get money. So now what I don't like about the situation is that everyone thinks that's a representation of black men. And it's not. They are not a representation of the majority of black men in this country. Because I guarantee you, the majority of black men in this country would have not done that. They're just kids that have grown up to an age, but they're still performing and doing kid stuff. So you put a lollipop in front of a kid, they're going to eat it, even though they know it's going to hurt them. So that's how I look at them. It's like, yo, y'all have always told us that you're going to do anything for money.
3: Mm-hmm.
0: And now the money's in front of you and you do it. And they saying it too. They will do anything for money. And that's what you did.
3: Big money too, yeah. I might add.
0: No, trust me, it's a lot of money. You know, it's a lot of money, but you will do anything for money, and you proved it.
3: LL?
0: Speak on it, God.
3: She's home, trying to hold back, baby.
2: First, let me just say, not all money is good money.
1: There you go.
3: Facts.
2: And they did not perform at the actual inauguration.
3: Correct.
2: It was at the inaugural ball or something. He wasn't even there. So for Nelly to say how many times you get the chance to perform for the president, he didn't perform for the president because he wasn't even there. And it just... Let me apologize to our listeners because I'm really struggling with this. Off air, I'm very colorful with my language. So I'm trying to be mindful that I can't speak like that on air. But for someone like Snoop to say, previously, when that person ran,
3: that's correct,
2: that who would perform for him, you're a jigaboo, all of this negative stuff, he said, and the clips are out there, and now for you to come back and perform. And the thing that got me is that Musk person found that video, the previous video of him saying what he said, and then he put it side by side of him actually performing, talking about change, people can change or something like that. That man was making a complete fool of you in front of your face, laughing at you.
0: Yeah.
2: I have, like I said, I have very strong opinions about this.
3: Mm-hmm.
2: And it's my understanding, I don't know how true this is, that he lost over 500,000 followers. Good. And it also leads me to believe maybe these rappers aren't as rich as they think they are or as they lead us to believe. You know? I just don't That person showed you who and what he is. No bones about it. Trump has played his card. He showed you who and what he is. And if you would go and perform for him on any level, that shows me who and what you are. You know what I mean?
3: Yes.
2: It's just, it's disgusting to me. I don't understand how any person of color
3: struggle's real.
0: The struggle is real.
1: Yeah, it's a struggle. Struggle
2: y'all pray real. For me. I swear to God, y'all pray for me. I have told the crew I am struggling with this, and I really am struggling with this. It's only not even a month, not 10 a month. Days in, and so much is going on. The complete and utter ignorance, the lies, and I just don't understand it. So as far as Nelly is concerned, Snoop is concerned, I mean, they don't care that I will never listen to another Snoop or Nelly record. They don't care. But I just won't. I
3: Jakes?
1: I have nothing else to say.
3: Wow.
1: I have nothing
3: I think
1: to
3: that's
1: say.
3: A first.
1: The only... Shush it.
3: Hey, Robbo, can think we I'm just lock gonna... this down?
0: Oh my gosh.
1: You know what?
3: Shades,
1: you know
3: no
1: what?
3: Response.
1: No, it's not that I don't have a response. I am just going to sit and watch to see what happens for the next 4 years. But like LL said, there is a lot of things that has happened in the last 10 days. I'm really curious to see what happens, you know, 6 months from now, 1 year from now. Well, 2 years from now, it's going to be crazy.
0: One of the things that has come out of this that's been a positive is that it's been a kick in the behind for us as a collective and a culture to start getting involved with community and political organizations so that we can be in a position to make some changes, right? So we're encouraging people to get into the NAACP's, Al Sharpton's Committee
3: of Action.
0: National Action Network. Mm-hmm. And there's a lot more. You can start locally and then move from there. So, yeah.
2: I think the Democrats need to get off that and do something.
0: Mm-hmm.
2: I think they're too lax with everything going on. They're not saying much. Mm-hmm. They need to get backbones. And some of those Republicans need to get backbones. They know it's not right. I don't know why everybody seems to be kissing the ring with this man. It's like everyone fears him. He is nothing but a bully. He's nothing but a tyrant. And he wants to be a dictator. And he's running this country into the ground. Him and his base. They don't see anything wrong with what he's doing. He is literally a racist running the country, trying to eliminate.
3: And with that said,
0: you two get to the Bravo show. Check us out.
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1: Thank you for making the record funk. Hey, hey, I like to thank everybody that played the record on the radio. 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

like right about now. Not right now. Right about now. Go ahead. And you know, how did I tell you? I thank my woman. Marlon wanna thank his woman. My crew wanna thank they woman. Hey, Leon wanna thank his.

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I'm looking for new artists with new hip-hop and R&B music for my Shades Music Pick. 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
3: That's what's up.
5: LL Rendezvous.
3: Rendezvous is still heated. She's still heated.
6: Coming down.
5: Oh, God.
6: Coming down.
5: LL Rendezvous on Instagram and Facebook. Apologies, people. Apologies.
3: It's all good, Rendezvous. You're very passionate like we all are. And yes. I ain't mad at you at all.
6: I like that song. I ain't mad at you.
3: Right.
6: Tupac, baby. Stuart.
3: Got you.
6: LC on the move. Facebook. IG. Mm-hmm. TikTok?
3: Yeah, I think you're on TikTok.
6: Yeah, but TikTok is... Oh, that's right. They were granted a 90-day extension. So,
3: oh, is that with 90 days?
6: Yeah, they pulled the plug. Mm-hmm. But then they got a waiver by the guy who's in charge of the country.
3: Oh, okay.
5: Who created that mess to begin with? Let me just say that. Okay.
3: Yo, shout out to the fam on the real. Shout out to all the stations that we rock with. It's all good. Yo, we gonna catch up with y'all in the next couple of days. Peace.
1: Peace.

Okay, we got headphones malfunction here. How you doing, people? Right, 2 hours of fresh cuts, fresh mixes, Art Wall Show. Oh yeah. We got some great tunes. Hope you're gonna enjoy every minute. I'll tell you what, gonna keep you dancing, gonna keep your feet tapping. Turn up the volume.

fresh cuts, fresh mixes. It's a show where I just look around, see what comes out. Could be pop, it could be soul, could be house, could be reggae, could be dance, could be anything. But tunes that I find interesting, I think, well, I kind of like that. I like that, you know? And then I hope you like it as well, too. There's a nice variation of tunes as well for 2 hours. That's what this show is all about, people. And, of course, we want to make you dance a little bit, too. Bit of Elton John, Dua Lipa, with a bit of Rick Astley on a booty. We have Diana Ross now.

0: Boss.
1: Money.
0: Yolanda Be Cool. DCUP. Soma Kusa. Great tune, that one. Funky situation going on. We got it going on and on and on and on here right now, people.

me get that. I got that wrong. Something Serious and Cha Cha Cha. Don't Leave is Georgia Smith.

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This is how we roll. State of the art radio is our world. 2 hours. Right about halfway, half an hour in. If you just join us.

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All right, fresh cuts, fresh mixes. Here, State of the Art Radio, it's our world.

for a little controversy. Y'all ready for some people to get mad, some people to get angry, some people to get defensive? Well, I'm here to do just that. Everybody wanna know where it all began, this thing, this music that we're dancing to, you know? And some of us know, but a lot of you younger people, you just don't know. But let's just say that it all started with a black man. That's right, I said it. For all you tree huggers out there saying, no, the music's for everybody. Well, then how come I don't see us on the main stage? What's that about? I can count on one hand.

0: Tony Angus in the studio. 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
1: The whole world
0: is black. State of the art radio. We're doing our thing, yeah?

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0: arenas at the moment, which is why Death Row the Rick. Tour was cancelled, I think, for
1: October London.
0: Not a lot of people were catching on to our good ears yet. But me and Tony Angus, Jay Ratchet, what's a few up? Others, we know.
1: We see it.
0: Just do a concert for us.
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0: Well, we'd appreciate it. 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

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I've seen your rhythm, Artwell. Oh. 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October London, we had a two in a row there. Here's a tune, different mix of this tune. Oh, classic. Tevin Campbell.

0: Is that a woy? Steady Art Radio. How you doing, people? Keep it locked. Keep it locked. So many good shows, so much good music. You are locked on to the right station.
1: Oh, that man Artwell, he got it going on.
0: Tiny Temper is back.

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1: When they come into your neighborhood and tell you that they're there to restore law and order, then become the biggest offenders of violent crimes against the people. Stand up and tell them, ceasefire.

DJ Spen and the Motherfunkers. Oh, they like this, yeah. We have got it going on. It's State of the Art Radio.

Live, large and direct. If I say drama, who do you think of? It's a good, good...

0: Don't forget all the dance shows. Mr. Cole McConnell every Friday night, 7. Oh no, Mr. Cole McConnell's 9 o'clock. 9 till 10. Sanj Berry, you catch him. Sanj Berry and Friends every Friday night, 7 o'clock till, well, I don't know. It's 7 o'clock till 8. 7 o'clock till 8, you get him. So catch hold of him.
1: It's all about the chat and charm. You know it makes sense.

0: Right, gotta take time out to say big hi to Tracy down there in the Sham. Just retired. She said, Artie, that's me done. You deserve it. You worked hard. And I hope you've enjoyed the show. Keep it locked on State of the Art Radio. Lots of good music coming your way. Shaggy's back with Robin Thicke. Check this.
1: Alongside Mr.
0: Taking me out today.

All right, how you doing? Right, it's Arkwell, me, standing in for the fantastic Mikey D. Mikey, get better soon, yeah? State of the Art Radio, Our Whack Radio, it's Arkwell. 3 hours of music coming your way. Beverly Knight kicking off, go on.

What a way to kick off the show. 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Keep it locked. We got some tunes for you today. Keep it locked.

that King record that nobody remembers, apart from me. Mr. Denim down there in Melsham Town says, no, I remember it as well, Mike. I do like it. Ruth Kelly, how you doing? No school like the old school. Mr. Richard Alexander Davis and a beautiful Sally. Yeah, of course. Baby, when you hold me. We've got to take time out and say a big hi to the Terrace Soul Brigade. Mr. Paul Alexander and crew. I know you've got it all going on. Lots of excitement. Soul Train coming up as well. Looking forward to that. Although I won't be there. I know you're looking forward to it. Busy man Artie, busy man Artie. Can't get out anywhere. Too much going on. Radio, gigs, this, that. Footy. Gotta say a big hi to the new ladies football team at Electric. Met them last night. Had a right laugh. They are hilarious. Some of the stories that you lot were telling me, I cannot repeat. I wish I could. Oh, loads of women.

I will. So Clayton, how you doing? He said, yeah, you know what? I'm going to lock on to the show. See you do the 3-hour special. Yeah. Play me a little bit of Lisa Stansfield. Yeah, a bit of Mighty Love. With a bit of Mighty Love. Yeah. Oh. We'll do it two in a row. We're better than that. We'll do it two in a row from here today.

Play that tune. I think of my brother Clay. He loves that track. Yes, bruv. I know what you're saying. What a tune. Never released. Never released. It should have been. I'm having a little hot skip and jump. I think I've pulled my hamstring this morning. I tell you, I think I have. A definite little tweak going on, and I'm not happy about it, I'm telling you. Might have to do a little bit of Ian Botham, get a bit of Revitalite. I might have to buy one of them, see what it does. Be interesting.

Radio Saltwell and on Arawak Radio as well. We take time out and say, Mikey D, get better soon. Take your time, get yourself ready, get yourself sorted. It's all about you right now. Everybody's here for you.

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You're locked onto the right guy. It's Art Wall here today. State of the Art Radio. Our Whack Radio as well.

Like a bit of this, Alton McLean, do you remember this tune? It must be love. Love is a good thing. Right now, I love chocolate digestive biscuits, and that's definitely a good thing. Think of your decus, Art Roll. Think of your decus. Right, thought about it. I'm still eating.

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We got a load of new stuff coming as well. We got reggae, we got R&B, we got disco house, we got deep house. We got it all. And

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The Sound of Champagne had a big hit, How About Us? But this was the big hit for me.

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Used to sit upstairs in my bedroom with a custard creams, listen to Robbie, and then record the show, and then go out and buy every single track I could. Did you do that as well? A lot of people did that. Robbie was the man, still the man.

You know it. Touchdown with me right now, yeah? Dreams are made of great music, good people, good times. This is Deborah Debs.

0: Beautiful. The Santa Deborah Debs. Right, gonna play a tune. 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

0: Father, thank you for this worship experience. For we know that where your spirit is, we have freedom, we have liberty to worship you. And oh God, you said those who worship you must worship you in your divine nature, which is spirit, and truth, which is your word. And God, we've got the unique opportunity to come into your presence, God, giving you the glory and honor, merely practicing on the earth what we're going to do when we get to heaven. And that's honoring you and blessing you. Receive this worship now as offering up to you a sweet smelling savor into your nostrils, Lord, and do only what you can do through your people. I speak that all of my worshiping brothers and sisters are blessed because they worship you. Every need is met because they're seeking first the kingdom of God and your righteousness. Add on to your people, and we give you the glory. We give you the praise. For in your presence, Lord, you declare there is the fullness of joy, and your right hand is open to bring pleasures to your people. Receive this worship.
1: Father God, once again, I thank you for another day that was not promised, never seen before. Giving you glory and honor, and everything that I have, I give back to you. Thank you for every gift and every talent you have bestowed upon me. Now I give them back to you, God, and you do with them as you will. Now as this music plays, I pray that it will bring you glory, bring you honor, and that it will reach every heart and soul. That it would encourage the saints and allow them to turn to you, God, for everything. For everything that they need, you have, and you're able to provide. I bless you in your Son Jesus' name, and thank you.

Good morning, good morning, good morning, good morning, good morning, good morning, good morning, good morning, good morning, good afternoon, good evening, good night to you, wherever you are, logged in, logged on to the Sunday Morning Gospel Jam Show with myself, Brother Charles. So glad to be here. I'm always giving God the glory, the honour and the praise. This is the day the Lord has made and I will rejoice and be glad in it. Lord Jesus, I just thank you for a beautiful morning that you've blessed me to see. A morning that wasn't promised to me, but you've seen it fit that I am here. So Lord, I just thank you for opening my eyes. I thank you that you have given me the gift of life once again. And I will forever praise your name. Your name is worthy to be praised. Lord, I ask that you will restart me, refresh me, renew in me a clean heart. Cleanse me today, Lord. Wash me clean again from the sins, the wrongs I've said, I've done, I've practiced knowingly and unknowingly. Lord, I ask that you will mold me again, shape me again into what I need to be. So I'm pleasing in your sight and to your ears. Heavenly Father, I thank you this broadcast that you've allowed me to do and for giving me the gift to do it. I thank you for providing what is needed to do the work in your will, Lord. I pray that somebody will be blessed, somebody will be encouraged, somebody will be uplifted today. A soul will be won today. Somebody's made plans today, but their plans already mash up, Lord Jesus. They've heard something that has already touched their heart and they're thinking, you know what? I need to make it right with you. So, Lord, I pray that I will speak to that person and you, Father, Lord, will pour into me so I can pour into them. Heavenly Father, I ask that you will just be with us here for the duration of the broadcast. I pray that you will be with us in our comings and our goings. Whatever plans we have today and over the weekend, we pray that you will be in the center of it all. I thank you for everyone that's already on the live. Ask that you will bless them and their homes and their families, Lord Jesus, tend to their needs. Father, Lord, those that are less fortunate myself, provide for them as you provided for me, Heavenly Father. Lord, I ask that you will just intervene into everything that's out of alignment. Those that aren't well in body, touch and heal them, Lord. Father, Lord, so many people are mourning the loss of loved ones right now. I ask that you will just comfort them at this time. Those that have reached out to me, Lord, you know them individually. I ask that you would just wrap your loving arms around them. Work things out amongst the families, Lord. Provide where provision is needed. And that you, Father, Lord, will have your way. Holy Spirit, dwell amongst us. I ask that you, Lord Jesus, will lead and direct me to play the right things, say the right things, to be a source of encouragement, a source of upliftment. I pray that somebody will turn their life around today and turn to you. Make it right, Lord. Just take control over the broadcast. Bless the radio stations that stream this show, and I ask that you will just continue to have your way in my life as I continue to do for you in Jesus' mighty name. Amen, amen, and amen. Good morning, good morning, good morning, good morning to each and every one of you. Apologies for late start, but that rhythm there that I played, I don't like playing it because it's absolutely my favourite. I think it's my favourite rhythm. And I can't play one rhythm, one song on the rhythm. There's just so many songs on the rhythm. Big up Righteous Corner for the Give Me A Sign rhythm. Love it, love it, love it. Easy Father Buck, Brother Tony, blessings to you. That's how we're starting the show this morning. First hour, we keep it one genre. This morning, it's reggae gospel. Last Sunday in the month, next week it will be praise and worship edition. Every first Sunday, every first Friday of the month, we do it praise and worship, a bit more traditional. Give you some choirs, give you some hymns, and also it's testimony service on the first Sunday of the month as well. Praise and worship and testimony service. So if you've got a real burning testimony that you need to share and get off your chest, the first Sunday of every month, we dedicate the show to testimonies. And I'd rather hear your testimony than play music. All right. What else? What else? What else? What else? What else? We've got a bag of things to tell you about this morning. So many bits and pieces happening over the next days, weeks, months.
And we need to tell you about it all. But I'm going to roll on with a couple more songs. We'll open the phone lines maybe at the top of the 8 o'clock hour. It's an interactive show. It's a live show. We're streaming live on several radio stations. So if you are on your favourite radio station, please tell somebody to join you. Send them the link. Tell them where they can listen to this show every Sunday morning, 7 till 10 a.m. 3 hours of some of the best gospel you'll ever hear around town. All right? We're all over social media, Instagram, Facebook, YouTube, Twitch, TikTok, Mixcloud. Where else? YouTube, all of them. As well as my official website, www.brothercharles.uk. That's where you can listen to the show from or watch the show from. All right? And get interactive with me as well. All right? Blessings. Let me see who's on the live, man. There's so many of you already on the live. Let me just give you all a shout. Sister Devoni, good morning to you. God bless you. Big up yourself and the family. Wishing your eldest daughter, Patrice, a happy 44th birthday. Wonderful. Happy birthday, Patrice. Hope you have a wonderful day and weekend celebrating. Extended weekend. Big up yourself, Sister Devoni. Big up Mike, Too Sharp, and the whole family as well. God bless you. God bless you, God bless you. Sylvia, good morning to you. Reds Forever, Andrew, good morning to you. Yvonne Lioness, good morning to you. Marlene, good morning to you. Miss Talika, Miss Tally, good morning to you. Sunday service day on, good morning to you. Sanji, good morning, Sanj. Good morning going out to Junior. Good morning going out to Barbara. God bless you, Barbara, and the family. Good morning going out to Sharon and the whole Atkinson family. Kevin, good morning to you. God bless you. Big Faith Pastor Sonia is with us this morning. God bless you. Dawn, good morning to you and your family. Blessings. Lady V, big up Val and the whole family as well. P. Kumba, big up yourself, sis. Blessings to you. Verna, big up Verna Morgan. Blessings to you. Soniqua, good morning to you. God bless you. Louise, good morning to you. God bless you. Jackie Mack, big up yourself and the whole family. Blessings to you. Good morning, good morning, good morning. Adi Sua, good morning to you. God bless you, Adi. I'm glad to have your company. Kaziah Job, good morning. Blessings to you. Sister Jackie, my brother Carlton, good morning to you. Pauline hopping around on social media. God bless you, Pauline. Big up yourself. People, like and share the show. Like and share the show. Big up shouts going out to Cakes and Tings. Big up Cakes and Tings. Blessings to you. Pastor John Fisher. God bless you, Maureen, and the IDMC family. We'll give that concert a shout in a little while. Blessings to you. Ricky B, big up yourself. Good morning to you. Good morning to you. Good morning to you. Who else we got with us? Shina Luminary, God bless you. God bless you. God bless you. God bless. So many people are logged on this morning. It's awesome. Let me just check on the other platforms before we move any further. Where else? Let me just check. Apologies, people. Let me just check where we are. Music Suite, good morning. Blessings to you, Music Suite. Wonderful to have your company this morning. Coco Brown, big up yourself. God bless you. Andrea, good morning to you and the family. Hope all are well. Inder, good morning to you. God bless you. Nisha, good morning. God bless you. So many people logged in already. Like and share the show, people. And help me reach even further. Valerie, good morning to you, Val. Big up the Curlew family, the Way family, the Browns and the Baptiste as well. God bless you, Val. Good morning, Phil Allen. Easy Phil, blessings to you this morning. You know what, Brother Charles, let's just roll some songs, man. Let's just do it this morning. That's not what I wanted to play. Straight away, this is it.

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Morning, Ginger Tea. 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

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Morning shouts going out to Lorna J. Big up Lorna J. Thank you for sharing the show.

0: Love it, love it, love it. Can't get enough of it. Big up the reggae crew. Hopefully you enjoyed that first hour this morning of this 3-hour show on a Sunday morning. Every Sunday morning, 7 till 10 a.m. The Gospel Jam Show with the blessings flow. Like and share wherever you're listening from, wherever you're watching from. Please invite a friend to invite a friend so they too can invite a friend and the kingdom of God can increase. All right, we got to spread the gospel near and far, as wide as we can. Can I say good morning going out to Junior? I want to big up his brother Clifford. Celebrating his big birthday tomorrow. Big up Clifford. Big up wifey and the whole family as well. Have a wonderful birthday tomorrow. Happy 25th birthday to your little sister Tiana. Is it Tiana? Talika, big up your sister, 25, celebrating 25 years old, Tiana. God bless her, God bless her, God bless her. Good morning, Sister Jude, this morning. So many people trying to call me this morning as well. The phone lines wasn't open, but they now are. All right, so if you are trying to call in, the phone lines are now officially open. You want to give us a call in the studio, you can do that on 07 534 610 422 is the number that will get you through to me live and direct here in the studio. 07 534 610 422. Would love to hear from you. We are live on so many radio stations. We're live all over the internet. 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Find out more about me. 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Can I say good morning to our sponsor? The sponsor of the show, who is Jasmine Gordon. All right, she's an author, a book writer, a publisher, a chaplain, great woman of God. She's got her own TV show, so many other things she does over in Tampa, Florida, USA. All right, sponsors the Friday morning and Sunday morning Gospel Jam Show. We say good morning to Jasmine Gordon. Try and get hold of her books if you possibly can. She's available on Instagram and Facebook if you want to connect with her directly. But if you just want to get her books, just Google Jasmine Gordon Amazon. Jasmine Gordon Amazon, and it will take you to her book. She's got so many books that she's wrote. She's got a number one bestseller on Amazon as well. And you will be encouraged, you will be inspired, you will be uplifted with her words of wisdom that the Lord has downloaded into her. So check her out, Jasmine Gordon, on Amazon or Instagram and Facebook as well. Okay. Wonderful, wonderful, wonderful, wonderful. We're here every Sunday, as I said. Do remember, we've got part two of the topic, Why Hasn't God Healed Me? All right, we're talking about that on this coming Tuesday's Chatback Talk Show. We've done a part one Tuesday gone, and so much was said, and we ran out of time, and we just need to do a part two on it as well. So join us this coming Tuesday on the Chatback Talk Show between 8 and 10 p.m., where we'll be talking about the topic, Why Hasn't God Healed Me? You want to find out what that's about? Join us. All right, let's go to the phone lines. Hi, good morning.
1: Yes, Brother Charles.
0: Good morning. Who am I speaking to?
1: Good day. This is Jeff from Coventry.
0: Wonderful. God bless you, bro.
1: God is awesome.
0: He is. Absolutely.
1: We agree and decree. Yes, brother. Well, I just want to say to everybody listening in, do your thing, do your righteous thing, and don't worry about it anyway. Keep your eye focused. Keep your eyes focused. You just tell me what I am. But keep your eyes focused if you've got the ability to, and let's do this journey, this focused journey. Let's be forthright. Let's be delightful, because as I'm saying this right now, I might not, we might not pass through the night. You might have been hearing it, and I might not be talking it. Yeah, so. That in itself is is a present gift. That's true, Brother Charles.
0: Absolutely.
1: Yeah, man. So, I would like to know more about your functions and that. I'm in Coventry, and you're in London.
0: Have you been listening long? I can't remember hearing your name or your hearing your voice. Have you been listening to the show long or what?
1: I've been listening to the station. The station as a whole.
0: Which station are you listening to? Which station?
1: I beg your pardon. Soul Gospel.
0: Gospel soul.
1: Let me get that right. Yeah.
0: No worries. Gospel. Wonderful. Yeah. Wonderful. Wonderful.
1: Yeah, man. But I know you've got other platforms.
0: Absolutely.
1: I did try and link you last week, but circumstances avail.
0: Yeah.
1: But no matter. It doesn't matter.
0: I'm here this week. Live in living colours.
1: Absolutely. And we respect that. We respect your work. You know what I mean? Your work. We respect your craft. And, you know, what time is it now? You know, you must have been up and about early hours. Yeah? So, it's not like it, you know, these things ain't easy. So we do pray for you.
0: Thank you.
1: We do appreciate we pray for you, you know?
0: Bless you, sir.
1: Yeah, man. This ain't a long team, but, you know, the appreciation is there. Know that.
0: Wonderful.
1: Know that. Even though, you know, the appreciation is there. Know that.
0: Wonderful.
1: Know that. Even though you may not hear it too much, but it's there.

0: Thank you, sir. Thank you, sir. Nice one, yeah? Take care.
1: Big up Jeff from Coventry. Phone lines are now officially open. 07534 610422. We'll get you through to me here in the studio. Time is running, got a lot to play, a lot to say. Let's do this and we will press on with the show.

0: Hi, good morning. Hello, good morning.
1: Good morning, Brother Charles.
0: Sister Sylvia, good morning, how are you?
1: I'm not too bad, thank you. I didn't call in on Friday, I thought I'd give my voice a break.
0: Give it a break, yeah, wonderful.
1: Well, thank you. So I thought I'd give somebody else a chance, but then I realised only Brother Derek Falk called in, and he called in a bit late, but anyway.
0: It's all
1: you
0: good.
1: Know, you had a call, it's so, you know, yeah. As I said, just giving God thanks for another day.
0: Amen.
1: Busy weekend for a lot of people, because as I say, it's Carnival weekend in London, Reading, Leeds. And Leeds,
0: yeah.
1: So just pray that everything goes well and we don't hear of any bad news coming.
0: Absolutely.
1: And, you know, everybody just stay safe. And, you know, if people are going, because we know the weather's going to be up and down. Mm. So if people do go, just go prepared and whatever, and just take care. And not that, Brother Charles, you're going to fill us in on your new premises sometime.
0: Yes, yeah.
1: When you're ready.
0: Definitely will do that today.
1: I hope everything is... You know, going.
0: We're on track. We're on track.
1: Yeah.
0: To God be the glory. We're on track.
1: You said you're on track, and you know it's nice to know that you've got the support from a lot of people.
0: I tell you what, I'm gonna miss this little studio. I really am, because it's where I met you, Sylvia.
1: Is it where you met me?
0: Yeah,
1: okay.
0: I met you in this studio. So yeah.
1: Yes, but we won't go into the studio too much because we don't want people getting the wrong ideas for the task, because, you know, some people got some minds
0: we know how some people's mind thinks.
1: Well, that's right. Mm. So, you know, you have to, one door closes, another one opens. You know, I pray that everything go well, and not that you will let us know when you're actually moving into
0: the premises.
1: It's nice to have the support from a lot of the listeners.
0: Oh, I tell you.
1: People who you don't even hear from.
0: This is it.
1: So it's a blessing.
0: People that I've never met.
1: Well, I know. All right, Brother Charles, don't rub it in. I know I'm one of them. But, you know.
0: I'm coming up to bear with him next Saturday, so who knows?
1: You might even
0: get a knock on your door, Sylvia. We keep telling you.
1: If I did realise about that beforehand, I left it too late. Because
0: it's never too late, Sylvia. Come on.
1: No, well, I can't come on my own. I have to come with
0: you. You can come with me. Me and my wife.
1: Yeah.
0: Come with
1: and
0: me and
1: I
0: my wife.
1: I tried to look in about tickets and all sorts, and I went, I can't cope with this online business and everything. It's too much hard work, but I should have realised from before, and I could have sorted out with, even if it wasn't with my sister, somebody else I could have come with. But it's one of those, Brother Charles.
0: Yeah.
1: I mean,
0: okay.
1: You know, I'm sure you're going to meet, you know, get more awards anyway. This is just the start of things for you. And
0: I'm not there for the awards. I'm only there to play the music. So whatever else happens. Yeah.
1: Okay. I thought you was nominated.
0: I'm nominated in a few categories, but as I said, I don't do I don't know.
1: Anyway. God bless you, Brother Charles.
0: Thank you as always, Sylvia.
1: Mum and Dad, all right?
0: They're absolutely fine. They're good. Thank you. They're good.
1: They got good weather. Yeah, that's good. God bless them anyway.
0: Thank you.
1: Thanks for everything, Brother Charles. You take care. God
0: you
1: bless
0: have a wonderful
1: you.
0: Weekend.
1: And all the chat family.
0: All right, sis.
1: Bless
0: take
1: you.
0: Care. Bye
1: bye.
0: Bye for now. That's Sister Sylvia, man. Keep her in your prayers. And as I said, Sylvia, listen out. You might get a knock on your door. All right? Because I ain't going to be far. Eleanor, good morning. God bless you. Hainsworth on the other side of the world. Good morning. God bless you. Welcome. Chalegs, good morning to you.

0: Hi, good morning.
1: Hi, good morning, Robert Charles.
0: Auntie Jean, good morning to you.
1: I'm fine. How are you?
0: Wonderful, thanks. Absolutely wonderful.
1: Bless you, bless you, bless you, man of God. Just a pleasant good morning to listeners this morning, near and far. Yourself. I was trying to get in touch with you, but we couldn't get connected, I think, last week. Yeah, because...
0: Well, we did get connected, but you didn't call me back.
1: Yeah, I did, you know, but the phone wasn't home.
0: Oh.
1: Yeah, I was in the hospital for a few days.
0: Oh, okay.
1: And I think it was last weekend, yeah, and Brother Derek was up here at a wedding with his wife.
0: That's right, that's right.
1: Yes, and Sister Carolyn, and they're popping to see us, actually. You know, last year we had this little problem with the spine, so, and then it kind of...
0: Oh, yes, yes, yes, yes.
1: Yeah, it was playing up last
0: weekend.
1: Yeah, July, August, so actually I had to go in and have it sorted, so I was there for a few days. So
0: okay.
1: I was home, and what had I come, Michael, Friday? Yeah, they wouldn't discharge me, want me to keep me to Tuesday.
0: No. Devon's a liar.
1: Yeah, I said, no way. I don't sign no contract with you. I got no contract
0: that
1: with
0: ain't your portion.
1: Yeah. But yes, I just called to let you know everything's went well and it's okay. But,
0: praise the Lord.
1: Yeah, I just need to say thank God for Jesus and everyone who are listening today.
0: Amen.
1: Thank you so much in your life, and it guides you in every way, protects you in every way, looked after you in every way. It was well looked after, to be honest, for Charles. It was like a 5-star hotel because, you see, you know what the crisis like, and been back and forth, up and down, one minute. So it's kind of with Brother Jabez as well. Mm-hmm. So it's kind of reached a point that someone was serving me instead of me doing it. So I still give praise for that because it prepares people for everywhere. They looked after, was looked after, and the team from my doctor is the team from Cambridge, so they're really good doctors. And Oxford, Cambridge,
0: So wonderful.
1: I just called to say to everyone, they didn't know, so they know, thank you for prayers and continue to cover each other.
0: Amen.
1: And then I will enjoy the show, and I got to speak to you in the week about something I'm doing, like October. So
0: okay, no problem.
1: Talk, yeah.
0: We'll speak.
1: Yeah.
0: We'll definitely speak.
1: Oh, yes. Okay, bro. Right. Okay, look after yourself.
0: All right, you too, and say hi to Michael in the background.
1: Yeah, they're all coming up today. I think.
0: Hi, nice. Big up, Michael. Big up. Big up. Big up.
2: Big up to you as well.
0: Blessings,
2: yeah?
0: Bro. Blessings.
2: Keep up the good work.
0: You
2: keep
0: too, man. You too. Thank you, bro.
2: Oh, thank you, my brother. Take care. Nice, God bless you.
0: Catch
2: you
0: up soon. Catch you soon.
2: Catch you up. Take care, Papa Charles.
0: Take care, bro.
1: Everyone. Bye, Sylvia. Everyone else. Bye, bye. Thank you. Bye.
0: Bye, Sister Leanna. Speak to you soon.
1: Okay.
0: Bye for now. Wonderful hearing from Sister Leanna, Auntie Jean. God bless her son Michael in the background and the Hong family, Uncle Jabez. Brother Trevor, good morning.

0: Hi, good morning.
1: Hi, good morning, Brother Charles. How are you today?
0: I'm well. Judith. Judith, how are you doing?
1: I'm fine, thank you.
0: Wonderful.
1: Not so bad.
0: Wonderful.
1: I'm just calling to say good morning to everyone, but more importantly, to say happy, happy birthday to my sister Valerie.
0: Okay.
1: So it's Valerie's birthday.
0: Nice.
1: So sending her lots of love from Lorna, myself, all of the Hilton Harding, and from her crew, the friends from way back. They'll all be listening in.
0: Wonderful.
1: Because Valerie always sends the link out to everybody.
0: Wonderful, wonderful.
1: No matter where you're based, she's sending it out to her work friends. So just to say blessings to all, but Valerie, have a blessed day.
0: Absolutely.
1: We love you lots.
0: Absolutely.
1: And also to say that the New Testament Church of God, Lighthouse, Leicester, they've got their worship today for friends and family, 11 o'clock, Melbourne Road, Leicester. Be there or be square, but get to the Lighthouse in Leicester.
0: Amen. 11 a.m. Melbourne Road.
1: That's correct.
0: God bless our Bishop John and the rest of the family
1: Jackson,
0: over there as well.
1: Yeah.
0: Absolutely.
1: Yeah, that's right. But special love and greetings to all our friends and family.
0: Yeah.
1: But big up Valerie.
0: Happy birthday, Lady V.
1: It's her day today.
0: Absolutely. We're going to big her up.
1: She can call in and let you know how old she is, but I won't.
0: I'm not going to guess neither. But God bless her.
1: All right, but
0: Judith,
1: bless you.
0: Judith, thank you.
1: And we can't wait for you to be in your new studio as well.
0: Nice one. Okay. Thanks for your love and support, sis. Bless up the whole family, yeah?
1: Blessings to
0: see
1: one and all.
0: See you soon. All right, take care.
1: All right, then.
0: Bye
1: bless
0: for now.
1: Everyone. Bye.
0: Bye. Bye-bye.
1: Bye.
0: Big up, Judith. Happy birthday, Valerie. Could very well be celebrating her

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Join them. Brother Martin wants us to know, New Testament Church of God in Northampton, College Street, NN12QF, with Bishop Joseph Saint Oteng visiting speaker this morning. 11 a.m. Church Street, Northampton, NN12QF, New Testament Church of God. God bless him.

want the latter rain to wet me up. Let that rain. Good morning. So a couple of the first-time listeners logged into the show this morning. Sunday morning, 7 to

Don't think I'll be here next week Sunday, as I'll be in Birmingham Saturday night. So advance warning for next week Sunday. But yeah, next week Saturday we'll be in Birmingham at Town Hall for the GX Awards, courtesy of Annette B and the GX team. The 9th annual awards at Birmingham Town Hall next week Saturday, 5th of September.

0: morning to you. Good morning, Bob.
1: Hey, how you doing? Haven't heard from you for a while. You okay?
0: Happy, joyous, and free. I thought I'd quickly ring in just a wonderful gospel party.
1: Wonderful.
0: But weeks have gone on, haven't they?
1: Wow, and I'm
0: like, oh, I kept meaning to ring
1: you,
0: in.
1: I haven't seen you since then.
0: No, I know.
1: Wonderful.
0: Busy, busy, busy.
1: Oh, wonderful.
0: Quick testimony.
1: Go for it.
0: Remember, I was doing my English for 2 years, bless me. I passed it all. Hallelujah.
1: Praise be to God.
0: Praise God. Glory be to God. It
1: wonderful.
0: Was none of me, trust me. And another testimony, but I'm not going to go too deep into it. But I have got, God has got me where I needed to be.
1: Amen.
0: And I start the counselling course in February.
1: Oh, wonderful.
0: Hallelujah.
1: Wonderful.
0: Thank you, King
1: Jesus.
0: Oh, you're
1: doing so much wonderful stuff, sis.
0: Oh, lovely to hear you.
1: You too.
0: Hi, all brothers and sisters. Love you all. Jesus loves you all more, though.
1: God bless you.
0: God bless. Have a wonderful day. Oh, quickly as well, if anyone wants to join us tonight, I know you've all got your own churches in the day, but this evening, 55 Grattan Square, Clapham Common, Marna Marathon Ministries, we'll be there from 7:30 during an all-night prayer meeting.
1: Wonderful.
0: You're all very welcome.
1: Wonderful. Selena, always a pleasure to hear your voice. Keep shining for Jesus.
0: Hallelujah. You also give, brother.
1: All
0: praise
1: right.
0: God.
1: God
0: bye
1: bless.
0: On.
1: Bye for now.
0: God bless. Bye.
1: Bye-bye. What is for you will be for you. The joy of the Lord is our strength, man. Big up, Selena. Keep up the good work.

Coley family in our prayers. 7 years on the passing of Roy Coley, and the family are still missing him. So keep Audrey and the Coley family in your prayers today. 7 years since the passing of Roy Coley. God bless you all, and may the Lord just comfort you all at this time. God bless you, Audrey.

0: Hi, good morning.
1: Live and direct here.
0: Wow. Sounds like you've had your Weetabix.
1: No, there's lots of people going to say hello here tonight, right now. Morning, Brother Charles. Day one, Vice. Morning, Brother Charles.
0: Morning. Who's that? Chris.
1: Who's that one?
0: Chris.
1: Yeah. Yes.
0: Big up, Chris. What's going on? You okay?
1: Yeah, I'm good. Okay. Well, Ben, retreat, that we call it. Well, men's retreat.
0: Okay, wonderful.
1: Yesterday.
0: Nice. Where about is it?
1: We call this place Chelmsford.
0: Nice one.
1: Yeah.
0: Wonderful.
1: Nice one.
0: Awesome.
1: Yeah. And Brother Charles, there was a pool. What do you call it? Jacuzzi.
0: Hold on. Don't say it, Chris. What is it, Brother Derek?
1: Chicago.
0: what is there, Brother Derek?
1: Jacuzzi.
0: Huh?
1: Jacuzzi.
0: Scoochie. They've got a jacuzzi, Brother Derek.
1: Yeah. Wow. You might see some video.
0: I don't want to see no video of man in jacuzzi. No.
1: Don't worry. Talk the way I talk, B. Derek. All right, I'm moving around. Watch this thing. Moving around. See me find next. Hello.
0: Good morning. Who's that?
1: Jay.
0: Big up yourself. Wonderful, yeah. Man. Nice to have your company this morning.
1: There's another one.
2: Yes, greetings.
0: Good morning to you.
2: Morning.
0: You're live on the radio. Anything you want to say?
2: Well, give thanks for another day.
0: Amen.
2: Give thanks for another day. We live to see another day.
0: Absolutely. And absolutely. A day to give thanks to the Lord.
2: Yeah, and blessings to all the listeners.
0: Nice one.
1: Anybody want to big up the Lord?
2: Yourself, of course.
1: Mm-hmm. No, never mind. I'm just asking. Yeah, laugh. Say good morning.
3: Good morning.
1: That's it.
0: Say
1: good morning.
3: Who's there?
0: That's not a man's
1: voice.
0: That's not a man's voice. That's not a man's voice. Is that a lady's voice?
1: Yeah, she's running around.
0: Okay.
1: The cook.
0: Oh, he's the cook. He's the cook.
1: Yeah, the cook.
0: Okay. Wonderful.
1: That's the cook.
0: How many with you this morning, Brother Derek? How many?
1: Where you gone again? Where you gone? Not you. Hello. Say good morning.
4: Is that your wife?
1: Hey. No, you're live on the radio.
4: Live and direct.
5: How you doing?
0: Wonderful.
5: Everyone.
0: Good morning.
1: The next one.
6: Hallelujah. Praise Jesus.
0: Praise the Lord.
1: That's the cook again.
0: Good morning. Praise the Lord.
5: Brother Charles. How's it going, Brother Charles?
0: Wonderful. God bless you.
5: Oh, you're good?
0: All well. Glad to hear you're all having a wonderful time.
5: Bless, brother.
0: Nice.
1: All right. Make a prayer.
0: Yes, sir.
1: Father God, I come in another name but the name of Jesus Christ. The name is above all name. Father God, I pray you touch life right now as I pray.
5: Yes.
1: Lord, you're the God who we serve. You are the God who created all things that was good. And in the name of Jesus, somebody be uplifted this morning, despite what they may go through. Lose a loved one. And Father God, I pray for my wife, because I know she's listening. And Mrs. Dulles, live and direct, you know who you are. Bless the name of the Lord. And Father God, I give thanks and praise in no other name but the name of Jesus Christ.
5: Amen.
1: Father, you brought us up safely now. And Lord, I don't give thanks and in no other name but the name of Jesus. And there's a name, somebody they call, and his name was Stuart. We went to his wedding. This one again.
5: Yeah, it was an excellent wedding, Brother Charles.
0: Wonderful. Praise the Lord.
5: Yeah, I know. Praise the Lord. Fire.
1: Mills and Keen.
5: Lots of fire here this morning.
0: Praise God.
1: Yes, sir.
0: Brother Derek, you have a wonderful time, and you just keep doing what you're doing for Jesus, bro.
1: Amen.
0: Wonderful work you're doing. God bless you.
1: Yeah, definitely.
0: Take care. Have a wonderful day, and we'll catch up soon.
1: Yeah.
0: All right.
1: One love.
0: Bye for now.
1: Yes. Bye.
7: No way.

0: Hi, good morning. Good morning.
1: Morning, brother Charles.
0: You sound like you've had your dumpling and ackee and saltfish this morning. Jay, you okay?
1: Oh, no, not ackee and saltfish. I had toast and plantains.
0: that's nice. That's
1: no. Coffee.
0: That's praise God. You okay?
1: Yeah, brother Derek had his jack. I don't even know what he said.
0: Just scoochie, something like that.
1: Brother
0: Derek's got his own. He's got his own dictionary, brother Derek.
1: How you doing? What did you say, Gabriel? Gabriel said to pray for him. We are pray for. We want him to pray. Oh, you're not going to carnival. He's going carnival. Same one prayer.
0: Ooh, Gabriel.
1: Yes.
0: We're gonna give more than prayer this way.
1: I've been praying since he tell me that he's going for that dog.
0: He need a special prayer. Big up, Gabriel. Take your time down there, Gabriel. Just
1: is it first time? I'm telling you, brother Charles. I'm telling you.
0: Oh, may the Lord cover him.
1: Amen. Amen.
0: Praise the Lord.
1: Amen.
0: Praise the Lord.
1: Come back.
0: Sister Dayon, man. You're well though, yeah?
1: I am, you know, for a couple about 2 months ago I wasn't too well.
0: That's what you called it and told us, yeah.
1: Yeah, God is good.
0: All the time.
1: I went and did some tests last week Sunday.
0: Yeah.
1: And everything is good. So
0: praise the Lord. Praise the Lord.
1: God is on, you know, he's working on my behalf.
0: Mm.
1: Yeah, my mom is very, very, very unwell, you know.
0: Oh, we keep mommy in prayer.
1: Trust in God, you know.
0: Absolutely. Well, we pray that he touches her with the healing.
1: You know what? We just have to give God thanks, Lord, because none of us know anything.
0: That's right.
1: That's God. And, you know, we have to thank God when we get up and we're able to move about. We're in our right mind.
0: Amen.
1: Charles,
0: amen.
1: You know, sometimes I'm in awe of the goodness of God.
0: Mm.
1: And we just have to carry on praising him and believe
0: absolutely.
1: And trust in him.
0: Absolutely.
1: You know, no matter what we're looking at, no matter what it looks like, we know that God can turn it around.
0: Amen.
1: Eh?
0: Amen. And definitely.
1: So I just want to encourage somebody this morning.
0: Praise the Lord.
1: To know that God is a God that never changes.
0: Amen.
1: And he promises his yes and amen.
0: That's right.
1: And whatever you're going through, God can turn it around.
0: It might look
1: bad to you, but God is working on it.
0: Yeah.
1: So just give it to him.
0: And and he never makes mistakes, Dayon. He doesn't make mistakes.
1: Never.
0: His ways aren't like our ways, and he never makes mistakes. And he's an on-time God.
1: And his time is the right time.
0: Amen.
1: His time is the right time.
0: Amen.
1: Praise
0: amen.
1: The Lord.
0: Amen.
1: Have a wonderful day.
0: God bless you.
1: And take care of yourself.
0: All right. God bless. And prayers going up for Gabriel.
1: Yeah.
0: Oh, latest. God bless you. We'll see you soon.
1: Bye, John. Bye.
0: Take care. Bye for now. Oh, man. People, please keep Gabriel in your prayers. He's heading to the Notting Hill Carnival. God bless you, man. Oh, Lord. I tell you. Jesus in the vessel. We could smile at the

0: big up brother Derek in the jacuzzi this morning.
1: Love it. Love it, love it, love it.
0: We got Paul Lowe's, that's our man, going to church this morning. If you want to let us know where you're worshipping, feel free to call in and invite somebody to join you.

0: Hi, good morning.
1: Good morning, Brother Charles. It's Sister Jackie.
0: Oh, Sister Jackie, you're looking so good this morning.
2: Pardon?
0: You're looking beautiful this morning.
1: Oh, I'm a God's child. I'm highly in favour.
0: So Carlton thinks that. I can't see you, by the way. But I'm a Carlton says, Brother Charles, my wife, Sister Jackie, looks beautiful this morning. He's put it in the chat. I can't see you. You know I can't see you, but I'm going by what your husband said.
1: Oh, well, you know, all glory
0: you're to blushing.
1: God.
0: You're blushing. I can tell you're blushing.
1: Stop.
0: Sister Jackie, you never blush.
1: I'm never lost for words about you, but you know what?
0: You see, Carlton, you owe me now. You owe me. You've never made your wife blush, Carlton.
1: Oh, stop.
0: How are you doing, Sister Jackie?
1: I am blessed and highly favoured. Busy, wonderful. But yeah, I'm blessed. I'm blessed. I'm just thanking God for life, thanking God for everything He has done and He will do, and thanking God for His mercies, which are new. Thank you, God, for you, Brother Willie Vincent. You just called my name. Thank you, Brother Charles. Thank you, Brother Charles, for everything that you're doing.
0: God bless you.
1: And thank you for your mercies on your life. Thank you for my husband, Carlson, who's downstairs.
0: Amen.
1: I'm trying to get ready. I'm just finished cooking for mummy, so I'm trying to get ready for church now.
0: Nice.
1: Our church this week, Harlesden Baptist Church, 27 Acton Lane, NW10 8UX, we've got a week of meetings. So we've got various speakers coming down from Tuesday to Friday, and then Pastor is going to be on Saturday. So that's what we're doing this week. So every day this week, 7:30, we've got various speakers.
0: Wonderful.
1: So
0: a whole
1: week of meetings. Mm. And the theme of this whole week is trusting God in the midst of battles.
0: Mm.
1: So on Tuesday, we've got Pastor Trout. On Wednesday, we've got Bishop Lucinda Palmer. On Thursday, we've got Pastor Winston Millwood.
0: Mm-hmm.
1: On Friday, we've got Bishop Ulrich Crown, and then Saturday we've got our pastor. So each night there is a theme. Tuesday is trusting God in the battles of sickness and disease.
0: Mm-hmm.
1: Then Wednesday is trusting God in the battle in relationships. Thursday is trusting God when all hope seems lost.
0: Mm-hmm.
1: Friday is trusting God in the battle of hardship, and pastor's doing trusting God with the battle at work. It's just different themes, different scriptures for each night. Everybody and anybody's coming, just come down and have a word for the night and just be inspired and be filled by the gospel.
0: Amen.
1: And be encouraged by God's word. So it's 7:30 start all week.
0: Wonderful.
1: And then please come down and enjoy and fellowship with us and be filled with the
0: Harlesden,
1: Holy Spirit.
0: So, Harlesden Baptist Church, Acton Lane, Northwest 10.
1: Yeah. NW10 8UE.
0: Just round the corner from Jubilee.
1: So please come down and come and join with us.
0: Nice.
1: More than welcome. Everybody's welcome. So that's what I'm doing the whole week. And tonight at 7:30 we've got prayers. So we normally start the week off with prayers just to cover the whole week.
0: Yeah.
1: Cover the community and cover the world.
0: Wonderful.
1: So tonight 7:30 we've got prayers for this in general.
0: Wonderful.
1: Just to bring down the spirit and just to encourage ourselves and to empower ourselves as well. So
0: awesome.
1: Everybody's more than welcome. We don't do carnival because that's just pagan, but maybe next year Brother Charles hit that we can do that we've been trying to do for a couple of years.
0: You never know.
1: Me and Sister Sonia, we put the drive in the van. That's what you want to do.
0: God bless you. This is your tune, actually. I know you like this one, so I'm playing it for you this morning.
1: Yeah, have a blessed day, everyone.
0: God bless you.
1: God bless you all, and I pray that you'll be safe and see today on his son going to carnival.
0: Yeah.
1: We plead the blood over his life, that no weapon form or fashion against him, any plan that enemy will not take root, but he'll be brought back home safe to his family.
0: Amen.
1: Pray for Brother Derek, who's continually going out there and doing his evangelizing, and all the people he's bringing into you and bringing to the kingdom.
0: Amen.
1: And Sister Liana, Uncle Drabez, just blessings and all the brethren for our church who's actually not well at the moment.
0: Mm-hmm.
1: And around the world's not well. We pray for the healing hands of God.
0: Absolutely.
1: And for the ones that lost their life in Nepal and still going on the devastation over there, all the world crisis. We just pray that God will just have mercy on us.
0: Absolutely.
1: All for the winds of heaven, send out his Shekinah glory and give us peace, love and unity.
0: Amen.
1: In Jesus' name. Amen. Yeah, so have a blessed day.
0: Likewise.
1: Lots of Sam and the family.
0: Absolutely.
1: Yeah, yeah. Brother Charles, thank you so much for everything you have done and will do. You.
0: Likewise.
1: Your crown is never on earth, it's always going to be in heaven. So Amen. Keep up the good work.
0: Amen. Jesus. Thank you.
1: Yeah, we'll speak, yeah.
0: Bless you, sis. Take care. Big up Carlton as well. Speak soon. Yeah. Bye for now.
1: Thank you. Okay, bye.
0: This is yours.

You know what time it is. Time for me to go to my daily paper, my daily reading, my daily word of encouragement. We head over to the word for today. Today's reading simply entitled, Trust Your Covenant with God. Who is this uncircumcised Philistine? Today's reading centered around the book in the Bible, 1 Samuel chapter 17, verse 26. Trust your covenant with God. Who is this uncircumcised Philistine?

once again, today's reading entitled Trust Your Covenant with God. Who is this uncircumcised Philistine? Centered around the book in the Bible, 1 Samuel 17:26, reads like this. "14 generations before David fought Goliath, God told Abraham, I will bless those who bless you, and whoever curses you, I will curse. Later, God extended his covenant to Abraham's descendants and inserted a key provision. You are to undergo circumcision, and it will be the sign of the covenant between me and you. Apparently, no one in Saul's army, including Saul himself, remembered they had a covenant with God, which led David to ask, who is this uncircumcised Philistine that he should defy the armies of the living God? David was asking, how could this man who has no covenant with God even think about conquering us? How strong is your faith in God's covenant to bless, protect and prosper those who are in a right standing with him? If you continue to run from the giants in your life, you will never see the power of God manifested. When you believe God's promises, you won't tolerate any giant in your life. Did you know that you are and here to the same covenant of blessing that God gave Abraham? Well, if you belong to Christ, then you are Abraham's seed and heirs according to the promise. David rested on a covenant of protection that was 14 generations old and is still good today. The story of David and Goliath is representative of the many battles we face on a regular basis. Good over evil, God's power over man's strength, and faith over fear. Whatever the situation, we can rest on God's word. We who have believed, enter that rest, just as God has said. Trust your covenant with God. That's today's reading from the Word for today.

you belong to Christ, then you are Abraham's seed and heirs according to the promise. When you believe God's promises, you won't tolerate any giant in your life.

Today's reading centered around the book of the Bible, 1 Samuel chapter 17, verse 26. More evidence on today's reading, you can also turn your Bibles to the book of Genesis chapter 12, verse 3. You can also go to Genesis chapter 17, verse 11. And turn to Galatians chapter 3, verse 29. Not forgetting Hebrews chapter 4, verse 3. Trust your covenant with God.

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Awesome. Trust your covenant with God. It's today's reading from the Word for Today. Love it. Hope you love it too. Can we say good morning going out to Bishop Jonathan Jackson? Good morning, sir. God bless you. I big up all those at the New Testament Church of God, Wilson High Road, 179 Wilson High Road, over there in Wilson. Do believe 11 a.m. service this morning. Bless you, sir, and all the saints over at Wilson. Where are we? We've got a few upcoming events to tell you about. Next week, as I said, I will be in Birmingham for the 9th annual Gospel Awards, the GX Gospel Awards. I'll be playing the music there. And where's all the information gone? There we go. All courtesy of Annette B, and the host will be Ibe the Giant Killer from Premier Gospel. As I said, I will be playing the music there. You'll have special guest artists, Pastor Owen Uriah, Cheryl Richards, Nikki Shariki, Angie Lamar will be there, dancer Shekinah Baraka will be dancing, you've got Minister Ade will be there as well, and a host of others. Set to be a great evening out. The 9th annual Gospel Awards at the iconic Birmingham Town Hall next week, Saturday, the 5th of September. Looking forward to seeing so many of you down there, and we're going to have a wonderful time celebrating the works of those toiling, ploughing the field in the kingdom of God. All right, so big up Annette B and all the team, the GX team. Looking forward to seeing you all next week, Saturday. Doors open 4:45, and we go through till about 12 a.m. midnight with a little party with me playing the music. So I'm looking forward to that. All right, so I'm big up all those involved in that. 3rd of October, UK Black History Month, the dinner and dance, all courtesy of Brenda Silver Fox Emmanuel and the Association of Calypsonians and the Soca Artists. All takes place at the Pretoria Community Centre, formerly the Haringey Irish Centre, over in Pretoria Road, London, N17 8DX. It's a dinner, a dance, a 3-course meal, fun, entertainment, prizes and surprises, complimentary drinks on entry, and a whole lot more. Your host, Brenda Silver Fox Emmanuel. Your MC will be Lady Essie. Charmaine Elliott will be singing there. Mr. Zaya will be singing there. Brother Omawali will be there. Trevor Dixon will be singing. And myself, Brother Charles, and Rankin Merva will be playing the music. So it's set to be a great evening out. Go to Eventbrite if you want tickets. Just put UK Black History Month dinner and dancing, and you will get all the information on Eventbrite for tickets and more information. Go to my website, www.brothercharles.uk. You'll find out more about that as well. There'll be a prayer vigil held at the Civic Centre, 7:30 on the 7th of September. Not sure which Civic Centre. Bishop Jackson, the community in the wake of the death of the young man in the hopefully we'll get more information about that, Bishop Jonathan Jackson. Praying for our community in the wake of the death of the young man in the Civic Centre, Wembley, 7:30 Monday the 7th of September. There will be a vigil. Alright. God bless those that are involved in that. Can we keep the family of the person that was
who lost their life on Friday over at the big church family festival. There was apparently an incident that happened at the big church family festival on Friday. Someone lost their life and a number of other people were injured, and they had to cancel the whole weekend event. So can we keep the person who lost their life, their family, in our prayers, and pray that those that were injured will receive their healing and all will be well. But very sad. Someone lost their life at that event. All right, so keep their families in your prayers, and anybody that isn't well, we pray for healing at this time as well. We're not doing any overtime this morning, so we're here till 10 o'clock. Advance notice: I won't be here next week. As I said, I'll be in Birmingham on Saturday night, so no doubt I won't be able to make the show Sunday morning. Well, who knows? You never know. But no doubt there'll be another recording that you can enjoy and be blessed with. All right? But yeah. Tuesday coming will be part two of the topic, Why Hasn't God Healed Me? We had a great show on Tuesday gone. We had a guest, Sister AK, who suggested we talk about this topic. And we had such a great show that time ran out on us and we have to extend it to this week. So we're going to be talking about, it will be part two of the topic, Why Hasn't God Healed Me? Many people have asked themselves the question. Many people have asked others, why hasn't God healed me? I've been praying, I've been seeking God, I've been doing all the right things, but I haven't received my healing. We're going to talk about it this coming Tuesday on Chatbout, www.brothercharles.uk. If you haven't signed up to our YouTube channel on YouTube, please do so. 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Just look for The Chatbout Talk Show on YouTube. Sign up to the channel, subscribe and share it as well. And you can join us there every week. And you can watch the shows that have gone by over the years. We've been doing it for 6 years. All right, myself, Minister Joshua Kessler, and Pastor Owen Uriah. As I said, guest last week and this coming week will be Sister AK, and she has so much to say, so God bless her. There's more upcoming events to tell you about as well. We're going to give you more information about the end of year gospel party as of next week. Tickets will be on sale from the 1st of September, and we'll give you all the information you need about the Men of God Promotions end of year gospel party taking place on Friday, the 4th of December. The first Friday in December will be the end of year gospel party, or courtesy of Men of God Promotions. So we'll give you more information about that to come. All right. Boom, boom, boom, boom, boom. Oh, before I go, this is the last time you're going to hear me mention this. I've been asking for donations for a new studio, for new equipment and new furnishings. So many people contributed. I can tell you now, I'm going to let you know now, £2,675 was raised. All right, a little way off from the target that I was hoping for, but to God be the glory, that is what was raised, £2,675. All right, and it's gone to good use. I can now proudly say I've got the AC, air conditioning unit installed, and it's working absolutely wonderful. If you do still want to donate, because I've still got a lot more to buy, but we're looking good. We're looking good with the studio. Everything is going to plan, and I really thank you all for those that have sold in to what I do here financially. All right, and most importantly, for those of you that couldn't send the financial donations but have prayed for me, I really appreciate the prayers, your love and your support. So don't stop doing that. All right, I really do need a covering on a daily basis, weekly basis for what I do here. But yeah, this is the last time I'm going to ask. If you can donate financially,
The numbers, the bank details are on the screen. All the money comes directly to me, and it all goes to furthering what I do here on the radio on a Friday, on a Sunday, and on a Tuesday. I'm just spreading the good news and interacting with you all. If you want me to send you the details, I can do that as well. Just send me a message and I'll send you the WhatsApp details. But thank you all from the bottom of my heart. I've been doing this on radio since 2011, and I've been in this very studio since 2016, battering with the old equipment, with sellotape and plasters, and to God be the glory, we're going to get some new equipment, man. But we're still a little way off from where we needed to be. But I know God will make a way, as he has done and as he always will do. But thank you again. That is it. All right. Last time you'll hear me mention it. There's a few people that... there's always a few naysayers. A few people saying, Brother Charles, you don't need no money. You don't need... You're okay, Brother Charles. You don't you don't need no money, Brother Charles. I personally don't need any money, all right? And I never ask for money. I can tell you that now. God has blessed me in so many ways. But the works of the Lord is ongoing. And what I do isn't free. I can tell you that much, all right? So for those of you naysayers that say, Brother Charles, you don't need the money, man. Why are you always asking for money? I'm not always asking for money. But it's nice to be appreciated, and it's nice to be supported in what I do. And your encouragement sweetens my labor. So thank you. Thank you to even the naysayers as well. Bishop Dawkins is going to donate a patty and cocoa bread. Don't forget the ginger beer, Bishop Dawkins, because I don't want my throat to clog up with patty and ginger bread alone and cocoa bread alone. Remember the ginger beer. All right, let's play this. This one's released today officially. Prince Midas, this is a bomb in Gilead. Courtesy of

0: Wonderful. Courtesy of Cleansing Light Records. 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
1: Indeed, yes. Father, your mercy is so great. I almost can't comprehend.

0: Love it, love it, love it. 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
1: Father, your mercy is so great. I almost can't.
0: Bishop Jonathan Jackson, 5,000 was the target. A little way off, but okay, we're good. We trust in God, sir. Hey. 2,675 raised.
1: Yes.
0: Thank you all. Kindness. Great is your mercies, Lord.

0: Hi, good morning. Good morning. Hello, good morning.
1: This is Brother Charles.
0: Hi, good morning. Who's this?
1: It's Stuart, Brother Charles. I'm just ringing up this morning to wish.
0: The phone is breaking up. I can't hear you.
1: Yeah, can you hear me now?
0: That's a little bit better. Who's speaking?
1: Okay. Yeah, can you hear me now?
0: A little bit better.
1: Yeah, I'm just ringing up this morning. The Holy Spirit's put it on my heart. I'm just ringing up to say praise and glory to what you're doing.
0: Praise the Lord.
1: Big up, Brother Charles. And I'm also saying as well, bless all the viewers today in the mighty name of King Jesus of Nazareth. Bless them all.
0: God bless you.
1: God bless you. You're doing excellent work.
0: Thank you.
1: I'm an evangelist.
0: Are you with Brother Derek?
1: On certain days. I'm an evangelist. When we're going out again, I'll ring you up and I'll let everyone know.
0: Awesome. Are you with Brother Derek this morning?
1: I'm with Brother Derek this morning at the evangelism meeting this morning. Yeah.
0: Wonderful, wonderful. God bless all the men on the men's retreat this morning.
1: Okay.
0: Wonderful.
1: Bless. Bye-bye.
0: Take care. Bye for now.
1: Bye.
0: God bless them.
2: Yes.
0: Men's retreat over in Chelmsford this morning.
2: It's so great.
0: Pick up all the men.
2: I almost can't comprehend.

0: Let me try and go over to the phone lines, see if I can get this caller on. Hi, good morning.
1: Greetings, Brother Charles.
0: Hey, sis, how you doing?
1: All is well, I'd say.
0: Wonderful.
1: All is well.
0: Wonderful.
1: Yes. So I thought, let me call in, because sometimes I don't get a chance to call.
0: Yeah.
1: So just greetings to you, greetings
0: awesome.
1: To everyone. You know, I'm going through many challenges, but, you know, I heard a word from Bishop Francis, John mm-hmm. Francis, and Pastor Penny the past couple of weeks, reminding me, try not to get emotional here, that you have the power within to defeat every plan what the enemy is trying
0: Amen.
1: To do.
0: Amen.
1: And knowing that when you have an anointing on your life, you know, things, discouragement, it was discouragement of things may happen, but stay focused as much as you can. You know, so hearing those messages helped to encourage me despite what's going off, you know. But yeah, I'm just asking everybody to pray, because I had a leak from this flat above and I've lost everything in my bedroom.
0: Oh, no.
1: The flooring, the laminate, everything. And I'm going through a lot of problems with the council and now finding out there may be asbestos on the ceiling.
0: Oh.
1: And I'm fighting for them to test it because it's my life.
0: Wow.
1: You know, so I do have to go into a militant behavior when it comes to my health, but still try to maintain that professionalism.
0: Absolutely.
1: And you know, as a black person, it can be very, very hard. But it's how I've known to be professional, but still I've got to be, the lioness is coming out, but I'm still trying to behave
0: Amen.
1: Professional.
0: Amen.
1: And knowing that I've got the power of God behind me,
0: Amen.
1: That's what has to keep me going. It has to
0: put it
1: keep
0: into
1: me going,
0: his
1: otherwise
0: hands,
1: I'd just give up.
0: Put everything in his hands,
1: you
0: and
1: know.
0: He'll work it out. He knows your struggles, he knows the issues, and he will be your vindicator, and he will work things out for your good. So just trust him.
1: I will do. But greetings to you all.
0: Bless you.
1: Keep going, Brother Charles.
0: Always
1: keep
0: good
1: going.
0: To hear from you.
1: Yeah.
0: All right, sis.
1: All right,
0: take
1: then.
0: Care.
1: You take care.
0: Speak soon.
1: Bye.
0: Bye for now. Big up, sister Pauline P. Kumba. Keep her in your prayers as she goes through at this time. One or two more songs before we wrap up the show. Before we end the show, we always have to give someone somewhere the opportunity to start a relationship with Jesus. We're going to say the prayer of salvation, the prayer of repentance. Some call it the sinner's prayer. We do that straight after this song.

everlasting. Addictive love. 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Invite Jesus into your life. Say the prayer with me straight up.

that's it for another Sunday morning. Let's go to the most important part of my show. You want to give your life to the Lord. You're feeling encouraged. You're feeling blessed. Something is pulling at you. Well, I tell you what, invite the Lord into your life today. Your life will never, ever be the same again. Trust me on that. It's just a few simple words that you need to say with a sincere heart to start the journey. Repeat these words after me and make a difference in your life as of now. Let's say the prayer together. Lord Jesus Christ, Lord, I'm sorry for the things I've done wrong in my life. Lord, I ask for your forgiveness. Thank you, Jesus, for dying on the cross for me to set me free from my sins. Please, Lord, come into my life and fill me with your Holy Spirit and be with me forevermore. Thank you, Lord Jesus. Amen, amen, and amen. If you have just said that prayer, congratulations. I welcome you into the body of Christ. As my brother, as my sister, your life will never, ever be the same again. Continue to trust, believe, and have faith in the Lord, and he will walk with you along life's journey. As a new believer, I urge you to find a Bible preaching church. Connect with a bishop, a reverend, a pastor, a deacon, an elder, a minister, a brother or sister who can encourage you further in the faith. If you need me to make the connection for you, I can connect you with someone not far from you, where you are, wherever you are in the world. I know somebody not far from you that I can connect you with to give you that encouragement you need. All right, so connect with me, I'll connect you with them. Continue to trust the Lord, man, and he will order and direct your steps. All right. If you didn't say the prayer this morning, but you've been thinking about it, don't think much longer. Tomorrow isn't promised to any of us. Make it right whilst you have breath in your body. All right? But thank you to those that did take me up on my offer. My time today here wasn't in vain. I'm going to leave you with this song. People, have a great day. Have a great bank holiday weekend, extended weekend here in the UK. If you are going to any of the carnivals, please stay safe. Remember, go with love and peace in your heart, and may the Lord cover you all in whatever endeavors you have planned for today and the rest of the week. Do remember, Shabak Sound will be at Leeds Carnival, I do believe, tomorrow. Spreading the good news. So big up my brother Keith, DJ AB from Shabak Sound. And I do believe there's a gospel sound on Portobello Road on Notting Hill Carnival today and tomorrow as well. So big up Sister Angela and all those that work tirelessly with you every year to spread the good news at the Notting Hill Carnival. All right, people, this is it. This is my last one. God bless you all. Thank you all for your love, your support. Remember, keep me and my family in your prayers. All right, the work is not easy, but the Lord gives me the strength, and your prayers sweetens my labor. All right, this is it. I'm out. God bless you all. Thank you. We'll leave you with this. One from a good friend, Minister Joshua Kessler.

right. Kicking off a soul show, kicking off a soul and boogie show with a reggae track. It's the Outwall Show. I make it up as I go along. How you doing? 2 hours of great music. What a great track that is. Stephen Marley. A track entitled Standing in Love. Anyway, 2 hours of great music and what a great weekend so far. Congratulations to Mr. Patrick Johnson and now Sarah Johnson as well. Oh yeah, what a wedding, what a wedding. The food, oh, the setting, the vibe. Two great people. And lots of great people there as well. Oh, big love to you both. It's the Outwall Show, state of the art radio.

0: Let's go all the way.
1: 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Adam, my bodyguard, Adam. Really lovely to meet you. Yeah. 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Adam, nice one.

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His voice was superb. 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Always sounds good without what the controls, Sally said. 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Patrick's song to Sarah was beautiful. Beautiful touch from Patrick. Great vocals from Richard. Oh, this is class.

the beautiful voice of George Wilson, going out to Mr. Richard Alexander Davis, All the Things That Men Won't Do, followed by DJ Wells, the track entitled Pieces. We got some J Boog coming up after this.

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Sandra Cross. Oh, yes. Big shout out, Lisa and Ross, looking good as well last night. Andy, nice to see you there, and Nigel. 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

0: We gotta say a goodbye to a legend. 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
1: Hey, Artwell, I hear you got a fat one for me.

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Another selection from the Windsor.

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Oh, two in a row there today. Yeah, why not? Why not, I say? Soothing. You're locked on to State of the Art Radio with Sounds of the Superbad. I want ya. Big shout out to Sir Mark Lucas. Come on.

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all good friends in one room, all walks of life as well. 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

0: 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Stop it right now. 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
1: Your mic, get off. Yeah. Some of that Amsterdam flavor for y'all niggas out there.

you're listening to State of the Art Radio on the internet around the globe 24/7. And right now it's time for Too Good to Be Forgotten. To present the program, it's me, Evie Shirley. Hello and welcome. Good to have your company. And I hope you've had a great week since the last time we were sharing the music together.

Okay then, so we're on for a musical journey through the 1980s. A 1980s full of clubland tunes. And in this week's edition, I've got tunes from artists that we've been following for the last few weeks on the 80s selection. Together with a few that we haven't heard for a while, and a few that only popped up once or twice in the 1980s too. So an eclectic mix, all mainly missed by the mainstream, but loved in clubland. And I'm going to start you off with a lady that we haven't heard from for a while on the 80s selection. So if you're ready, let's kick you off. And get ourselves underway. Yeah, nicely setting the scene.

0: it was a few weeks ago. I had a rummage round in the record cupboard and got you out a couple of old Meter Latimore tunes from the 1970s. There was a girl who started a career as a backing singer for Aretha Franklin. And there in 1980, the beginning of our decade this week, she teamed up with Washington DC soul vocalist John Freeman, as I mentioned, and that was her last single.
1: And what I am.
0: But she re-emerged back in the 2000s because of renewed interest in her work. But sadly, Almita died in 2015. Now, here's a song I think you've probably recognised already. And in 1983, Gloria Gaynor had a bit of a mainstream hit with this cover, with her cover version of I Am What I Am. And here's another one that was lurking around at the time.

Bell. Played a couple of singles for you already. Got a career started in 1979. First album out in 1980. New York City girl, of course. And basically, she found her career roots in France and got herself a good career. Made a lot of singles that were very popular in Europe.

got released at the same time as Gloria Gaynor's. Gloria with the bigger name and probably the bigger promotion. Got the hit record, but there was Becky Bell's version. I don't expect she'll be too worried because that was a lot of sales for that tune in Europe, as I've mentioned. More from Becky Bell in future weeks. Oh, back to the soulful side. Haven't heard from these boys for a long while either. To the beginning of the decade. Here's Enchantment.

out of Detroit group who first got together in the 1960s. Been making records for 15 years. Well, in fact, their last single was in 1985, but they re-emerged like Alameda did. Had a lot of success under the direction of Michael Stokes during the 1970s. And then in 1980 got themselves a new recording deal and came out with a couple of good singles off their album, Soft Lights and Sweet Music. You were listening to Enchantment. And then, right now,

a couple of weeks ago, the last Lady Selection dropped you a tune in from Isaura and Mark Harvey when they were known as Two Tons. In a couple of years, Alan, after the huge success of his Raining Men, in the middle of the decade, they had a very pleasant little soulful item, and I played it for you right there, called Wella Wiggy. Heading to the top end of the decade right here, and a group that have been going already for 2.5 decades, well, almost three.

0: of the Crusaders there with a guest vocalist. Yeah, it is me. There they are. Started out as the Jazz Crusaders in, what, 1959, 1960, thereabouts. And still doing it in 1988, Life in the Modern World. And by then, of course, it was the modern world. Now, here's a girl who used to work with the Crusaders and had a big success at the beginning of the decade. And then followed up with a solo album in 81 called...
1: Clouds come a-creeping and you got me weeping this morning.
0: Here's Randy Crawford.
1: Believe

know a lot of my like-minded friends rushed out and got that album, Secret Combination, from Randy Crawford back in 1981. And a perfect mix of soul and jazz. And they are perfect mix. There you go, Rio de Janeiro. And whilst we got that feel going, I thought I'd slip in another one, because I haven't heard from this lady for a long time.

0: Follow 5 years. So there was another Sade item to give a little replay to. I might give the odd one in future weeks too. Right now.
1: Yo, girl. Check this out.

had quite a few tunes in the early 80s, so I'd with that Charlie one. Pops up to the second half of the decade, and right at the very end in 1989 from their second album. Oh, Rodney Skipworth and Phil Turner there with Cold Blooded. Skipworth and Turner featuring a few of their tunes at the moment, like I am with this lady. Yeah, it's time for a tune from Nietzsche Williams. Hey, and the title track off 1989 album Special Love.

ready for future weeks on the 80s selection. But they have from 89, Special Love. Ah, Special Love for you every week. Going around the world. We're Too Good to Be Forgotten. And time for a bit of electronic funk. And here's the Funksters. John Sousa's band called Shock Slamming Dunk.

Big hit on the dance floor too at the time. Oh, staying on the funky side for a moment or two.

says it's well done. That's been a fire right from the beginning of the decade of their album Raise. You're a winner. You're a winner every week. Check it out. State of the Art Radio's great shows here. All week long, every week of the year. Now I'm going to tell you about 5 years to a first play of this cameo juke. I reckon it can have another play, can't you? 5 years on.

how good to hear that again after 5 years. I could put it back in the cupboard for another 5 years now. Candy, of course. From Cameo, Don Blackmon's band. And from Don Blackmon's band, let's go to Bill Curtis and his band that he put together in 1969. Fabulous album, this, from 1982, On the Floor with Fatback.

weeks since the Pleasure 2 from Bunny DeBarge. Great to find line from a great album as well. And you'll hear more from Bunny in future weeks.

if you were listening carefully to that tune, you would have realised they were the controllers. Long-serving group Phil Spencer down there in the 1970s. And with a few albums out in the early 80s, and then they came crashing back at the end of the decade. As they pointed out to you there, in 1989, the controllers were definitely back. Well, a couple of weeks ago, I played you a Jackie Graham tune, because I thought it was time I featured Jackie Graham. I only played a couple of tunes in the last 5 years, so I thought I'd rectify that over ensuing weeks. Here's our homegrown lady.

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Yeah, wet my whistle. Right, long time since I played a tune from this fabulous boy-girl band.

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Where my whistle? Hey, another great bunch of funksters led by Frankie Bronson, the Philadelphia outfit called People's Choice. And back down there in the early

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Bad Dancing Rita was a nice little tune from right there. Well, occasionally I like to slip in a group that you've never heard before. Well, unless you're mad like me and have a record cupboard full of the stuff.

Well, Piranha. 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Virtually absolutely nothing, except they produced one album. Four lads in the group. I think they came from around Memphis, or the album was recorded in Memphis. Something in the back of my mind says that. One album only in 1981. They produced themselves, wrote it themselves. And then nothing. Never heard from them again. But there were some good soulful, funky tunes on that album, of which you listen to one.

I'll tell you what, the album was full of good tunes. Not a dud track on that album. There was so much potential there, but don't know, could be lots of reasons. Never heard from the Roots again. Don't know what happened to them. But they were called Piranha. I've got another one or two to play from the album over the next few weeks. Well, been a couple of 80s sessions since we heard from Renee Moore and Angela Wimbush from the same year in 1981, and their album

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Because I've just been looking at the old Diggory Dock and I noticed that not long left for me. So, heading towards the end of this edition of Too Good To Be Begun. Otherwise, about time we had that nice little outfit called Change.

0: that's an invitation.
1: Glory Radio. My goodness, me, make sure it's locked onto Stadia Radio. The best and what a variety of shows you get on State of the Art 2. Well, a couple of weeks ago, I played you a tune from a great musician, producer, songwriter, arranger who worked with absolutely everybody by the name of Keith Diamond. And you might recall me saying to you that all he had time for, amongst all his other work, was to produce a few singles for himself. And here's another one from 1981, the Keith Diamond with his band.

The single out as the Keith Diamond Band, but I've got to tell you, it was actually just him. Every single instrument played by the man. Oh, just enough time to squeeze in a Shirley Brown tune. And I started this edition down in 1980, the beginning of the decade.

the lady with the voice of 10 ladies. That is so powerful. Shirley Brown, still got a few more tunes with us to play over a few 2 weeks. But I'm running out of time. I'm going to say thanks for your company on this one, because Mike and his me have been right round the houses. Well, a fine selection from the 1980s. We'll do it all again in a couple of weeks from now. But right now, I can remind you that next week we'll be on to the 70s selection. Joy.

0: It's that time again, time of the week. State of the old radio, back in the day with Adam Mills. Got an hour of a right old mixture. Bit of R&B, bit of New Jack, even a bit of hip hop thrown in this week. Gonna do one of those shows where I just go through my record library, pick out those tunes I haven't played in a while or have never been played on State of the Art Radio.
1: Yeah.

0: J. Cole. They don't know your dream. Erykah Badu. Shoot them down. Too deep for the intro.
1: So that one in my fucking soul, nigga.
0: As I said at the top of the show, a great mixture of tunes coming today. For those who remember Bump and Hustle, this lady was live at a really early Bump and Hustle down in the South Coast at Showbar. Juliet Roberts.

What a voice. Courtney Pine on saxophone. Two for the price of one with that track. Saddam Mills on State of the Art Radio. With an hour of stuff from back in the day.

can't actually believe I have never played this on any back in the day. One of my summertime all-time favourites. Brothers Johnson. Strawberry Letter 23. What a tune.

Hope I'm pronouncing this right. Rashaan Patterson. Where you are on a remix.

back in the Down State DR radio. Adam Mills at the helm for 60 minutes. Something for the soul heads.

surface when your ex wants you back. Got a quiet storm coming up. Straight after the next tune. Got something a little bit special this week. Taking us to the quiet storm. Angie Stone. Vertical Hold. One of my all-time favourites.

0: So if you listen to the show regularly, you know that I drop the BPMs about halfway through the show. And I do what we call a quiet storm. This one's a little bit special. It's only one track. It's going out to my mate Paul Brady down in Bournemouth. Involved in a very serious motorcycle accident, and he survived. Amen. He's on the road to recovery, and I know what I'm about to play. He was sat in the audience. It's Luther Vandross live at Wembley Stadium.
1: This is a song that we have done virtually no shows without doing, and we figured that we wouldn't change anything about that this evening.

Soul to Soul, with a load of stuff just mixed in for fun, you know? Just under 10 minutes of the show left to go. Stephanie Mills. No relation. It's Adam Mills, Daily R Radio.

Unfortunately, we have come to the end of yet another episode. Hope you enjoyed today's show. If you want to listen back to any of them, jump on the Mixcloud or the Back in the Day Facebook page. Gonna keep it classic to end the show. Till next time, it's Millsy out. Peace. The finest.

We got some Jimmy Jam and Terry Lewis, Sounds of Blackness, and Nesby. And the track called Till I Found You.

That's Jimmy Jam, Terry Lewis, Sounds of Blackness, featuring Anne Nesbitt. It's been a while since we've heard anything from Sounds of Blackness.

tune. Amber Moore. And Worth It. That was Worth It.

Steve Russell. Yeah. And bring it back. Got a few more tracks to get through before the end of the show. The Doggett Brothers, featuring Laura Jackson, track called Hotter.

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1: And the weekend's finally here.
0: Right here on State of the Art Radio.
1: Yeah.
0: Hope you enjoyed the show.
1: Oh, sweet. Ready.
0: And hope you can join me next week.

Welcome to the show. It's great to have your company here on State of the Art Radio. I'm Mike Lefcon, kicking off with some classic soul. That was Al Green, and this is Aretha Franklin.

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0: But not for long, baby, because I'm coming home.
1: Yeah, I'm so tired, I'm so tired. I've got the need to be with you tonight.
2: Spooky and Sue, I've got the need.

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Coming up to date, Brian Jackson and Masters at Work, We Almost Lost Detroit.

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You get what I'm saying? Stands this giant power station. And it ticks each night as the city sleeps. 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

0: You see, they tried to take Detroit. 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
1: Oh, no.
0: Nope, we're gonna lose somewhere.

Nina Simone, Tell Me More and More, and then some. This is Maceo Parker. My Baby Loves You.

Georgia Smith featuring Lila Ike. That's called Greatest Gift. It's been great to have your company this week. I'm Mike Lefcon. This is State of the Art Radio. I'm going to leave you with Devon Howard. This is called Fall in Love.

0: Right, it's the Art Wall Show, and it's done a lot differently today. We have a special guest in the studio. Jackie Riley is in the studio, and it's all her selection today. Jackie, how are you?
1: I'm really good, thank you. And I am going to talk more this time.
0: Yeah, get nearer the mic so we can hear you.
1: Right, I've got to talk more this time after my last epic.
0: Right, if you remember rightly, Jackie did a show with me right back when I first started this about 5 years ago. Weren't you, Jackie? You were on and you were...
1: I was very quiet.
0: You were very, very quiet. Very, you were like a mute, weren't you?
1: I was.
0: But all your selection, a little bit of Billy Paul.
1: Yes.
0: What does this remind you of?
1: Sunday morning vibes, this is.
0: Oh. Sunday morning, early Saturday evening. A soulful vibe. This is a vibe, isn't it?

0: Much and direct here in the State of the Art Radio Studio. It's the Art World Show featuring the one and only Jackie Riley. Jackie, how are you doing?
1: I'm all good, thank you. And good morning, Soul Family.
0: Or afternoon or evening.
1: Or afternoon or evening.
0: Wherever you are. Well, we eventually got you on the stool, didn't we?
1: We did, eventually.
0: I think nearly put me back out of joint now.
1: Was that after he got his coat trapped in my car door?
0: Oh, yeah, that was yesterday, yeah. Oh. Yesterday. That was funny.
1: It was.
0: So a lot of these tunes mean a lot to you, Jack, or what?
1: They do, but it's just a good happy vibe.
0: Well, you think it's a good happy vibe.
1: I do.
0: All right. It's a Jackie Riley 2-hour selection here on State of the Art Radio today. What a tune this is.
1: Clausel.
0: Oh, all right, all right, all right. Track entitled Let Me Love You. Sweet and soulful. This is State of the Art Radio. It's the Art World Show featuring
1: Jackie Riley.

0: Rare Groove. Would you say that was Rare Groove, Jackie?
1: We've had that argument, Rare Groove, Northern Soul.
0: Oh, we've got a lot of Northern Soul coming up. I'm looking forward to that, aren't I?
1: You are.
0: Not. Hey, listen, I let Jackie Riley loose on State of the Art Radio for the second time. She's in the studio. How are you feeling? You're feeling more confident this time, aren't you?
1: I'm feeling more confident, and I'm quite honoured, actually, Artie.
0: Well, you are. You are honoured.
1: I am.
0: But you are got some very nice selections. I'll give you that. Sweet and Soulful Sound of State of the Art Radio. All chosen by Jackie Riley today.

0: That's the tune.
1: I only heard the intro.
0: And you couldn't even tell from the intro it wasn't the tune.
1: This is the tune.
0: Oh, sounds so much like the last intro.
1: This is the tune.
0: Yeah. Doesn't it sound like the last intro? Not.
1: I'm not a DJ.

0: All right.
1: That love will work it out.
0: Right, I've got to say, calling all people that used to go to Tiffany's in Bath on a Monday night, do you remember this next tune?

0: every single tune today selected by yourself, Jackie.
1: Yes, they were.
0: Did you ever dance to this one in the old days, right back in the when it was actually out? No?
1: I probably didn't, actually, no.
0: No, you weren't so into the music so much then, were you, or what?
1: No, I wasn't. I wasn't allowed out of the house.
0: Who's allowing you out now, anyway?
1: Well...
0: Have you seen Jackie Riley? Yeah, she was there, and she was there, and she was there, and she was there, and there.
1: Well, Artie, I've actually got you to thank for a lot.

0: This is a great tune. Oh. It's the Artwell and the Riley Take One. We just get it off cut off in one go, ain't it?
1: Try to.

0: Ride On. Sammy is in the studio. He loves his soul. He loves the selection then.
1: That's good.
0: He's purring. As you remember that, dancing to that on a Monday night at Tiffany's. The whole floor did a dance to that. It was, oh yeah. I can see it now. And it was, well, I must have been 17 at the time. And 18, 17, 18, 19. So what's that?
1: A long time ago.
0: I can't even count how far back that is. I actually can't count. I think that's about, yeah, it's a long time ago. Absolutely beautiful track. Lorel Mellow Mellow didn't really do anything else after that, not really. A good album, nice album that, but not a lot after that. Right, we've got a bit of Ronnie McNair yet next, haven't we?
1: Yes.
0: You love this, by the way. You were going mad when I was playing this earlier. It's not Marvin Gaye. This is Ronnie McNair's version of I Want You. This is absolutely beautiful. What selection, Miss Riley?
1: Thank you, Mr. Artwell.
0: Kind of a chill show today. Quite chilled out there, people, wherever you are. It's a chill down with Jackie Riley, isn't it?

0: A very, very, very serious selection, that one. I like that. Ronnie McNair taking on a Marvin Gaye track and doing a great, great, great version of that. Love that, Jack. Well done.
1: Thank you very much.

0: Stop whatever you're doing right now. Stop it and listen to the Jackie Riley Serious Selection. This is Rare Groove.
1: And this is a tune.
0: Ooh, ooh. This is a tune. This is a tune. Behind Mr. Lamb down there in Melsham Town. I hope you're loving the show, mate.

0: Caroline Staton.
1: Just the way you want it.
2: All right.
0: Are you enjoying yourself, Miss Riley?
1: I absolutely am, Mr. Artwell.
0: Yeah?
1: Yes.
0: Have we got more and more serious selections coming or what?
1: We have.
0: Are you sure?
1: Absolutely.
0: All right.

0: Don't forget, every single track is selected by Miss Riley.
1: Not bad, really.
0: Oh, yeah, no, it's great. Been great. Is Eugene Record.

0: Mean record. What's this? A bit of Benny Troy?
1: Yeah, a bit of Northern Soul arty.
0: Oh. I'm just going to go over here and have a little sleep. Northern Soul.

0: A little bit of Northern Soul then, Jackie, yeah?
1: It was. Northern, your favourite.
0: You are on that stool. You all right on that stool?
1: I'm fine, actually. I haven't fallen off it yet, anyway.
0: That would be funny.
1: For you, not for me.
0: Well, if you fell down, the only way's up.
1: And that's the next track, Otis Clay. Well...

0: Otis Clay. Otis Clay, wasn't it?
1: Yeah, The Only Way Is Up.
0: What's coming next then, Jackie?
1: Gloria Gaynor, This Love Affair Between Me and Artie. It's a love-hate relationship.
0: Gloria Gaynor, what a track this is.

0: special delivery.
1: Who by?
0: Special delivery. He's done it again. He's so...
1: Hey, baby. Who's he by?
0: It's by special delivery.

0: We'll dedicate that to the late, great DJ Frosty. So, so, so, so sad. A real soul trooper, wasn't he, yeah? You met him a few times, Jackie, didn't you?
1: Only a couple of times, yeah.
0: Well, I remember Galaxy doing a version of that, Phil Fairwell, shall I say, of that special delivery track.
1: Do you?
0: Yeah.
1: I don't.
0: Oh, you DJ, you?
1: I'm not really a DJ, part-time music aficionado.
0: You got some good selections today, you're doing all right.

0: the fantastic Icy Brothers. We've got to cut a few things short because we've got to try and squeeze in as many as possible. Yeah, Jack?
1: We do have to get them all in.
0: Well, we're not going to get them all in.
1: We're going to try.
0: Hey. Icy Brothers, absolute class. We've got it going on, Miss Riley. We've got it going on.
1: We have got it going on, and this is Maidie Miles, Kiss of Life.
0: Originally done by Sade.

0: water track. Can somebody give me baby? Oh, absolutely beautiful. Did you listen to Robbie Vincent on a Sunday night, Jackie?
1: I actually did, Artie.
0: And you would have heard this.
1: I did, and I saw him live at the Jazz Cafe recently. Ooh. Amazing.
0: Ooh. Robbie Vincent, absolute class. He used to play this to death. On a Sunday night, right back there in the early 80s.

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1: Brilliant track.
2: You've been going on about this next track. Do you want to press the button over there for me?
1: Which button?
2: That button over there. Do you want to press it for me? That's the one.
1: Go on. I want to play this one, and I'm playing it for my children.
2: Oh, what's happening? Where have you pressed the button?
1: I pressed the button.
2: Yeah, don't press it again.
1: Not quite a DJ yet.
2: Mind the gap. Think of the minor gap, we could better say hi to Sanj and Louise, all right?

0: All right. One of your favourites today, girl, wasn't it?
1: I absolutely love that track. Brilliant.
0: State of the Art Radio featuring Jackie Riley and all her selection today. Yes, it's the second time she's here. She's back for more.
1: And loving every minute of it.
0: It's State of the Art Radio, people.

0: Oh, we got a seat problem here.
1: I can't get on this stool.
0: What's going on here? What's going on?
1: I'm not drunk, that's for sure.

0: Catch him on Saturday, 12 to 2, Bob Baker, State of the Art Radio. We've got some rare groove coming for you.
1: Brief encounter.
0: Serious selection, this one.

0: A Lusana Breathing Counter. Big shout out to everyone on GY Radio, Martin and the crew.
1: Hi, gang.
0: Yeah. Countryman as well.
1: Hello, Countryman.
0: And a big shout out to Owl Whack Radio, Mikey D.
1: Mikey D, hi.
0: And of course, Rex Radio. Big hi, Rex Radio. How you all doing?

0: You doing the introduction?
1: Oh, shall I?
0: Yeah.
1: Okay, Jimmy Ross, and it's the first true love affair, which is music.

0: Something a little bit different there for you, Jackie, to be honest.
1: It was a little bit different.
0: A little bit out there, that one.
1: Good, that was good.
0: Little funky tune there.
1: It was good.
0: Jimmy Ross. Right, do you want to introduce this one then?
1: Well, this is an all-time classic, and it takes me back a very long time. Terry Callier, I Don't Want to See Myself Without You.

0: real varied selection here.
1: Yeah, it is. And I want that one to put Max and Alicia. And for someone I'm very proud of, that's for you too.
0: Love this track.
1: So do I.
0: This is an arty type tune.
1: This is a dancing round the kitchen tune.
0: No, this is an arty type tune.
1: It's a Jack tune.
0: It's an arty type tune.
1: Jack tune.

0: A tune I haven't heard for a long time. I had a great selection, that Michael Cooper.
1: I love that track.
0: Ah, good selection. Good selection. Not too long to go on today's Art World show. Press that button, girl. Yeah?
1: Well, I'm going to dedicate this next record to two great friends who recently got engaged, Karen and Dean. This is your tune.
0: Beautiful track. The sound of Al Olive.

0: The sound of Al Olive. Well, Miss Riley, got to congratulate you on some great selections today. I hope you've enjoyed the show. You've enjoyed it?
1: I've really enjoyed it, but I'm running out of time, Artie.
0: Well, that's it, girly. It's all done, isn't it? It's all done.
1: Yeah, I've got to come back and do round three.
0: Yeah, we will invite you back again, without a doubt.
1: Thank you very much.
0: Done very well. Every single track today is chosen by Jackie. I hope you've enjoyed it wherever you are. It's Artwell and Riley posing in closing.
2: But thank you. You're gonna get next to me.
0: Thank you, Jackie.
1: Thank you, Artie. You're gonna get next to me.

Here we go. Live. Toothache gig's gone. Off we go.

Yeah, that's McCoy. Track called Fight. Welcome to the show, Atomic Soul. We're live for the next 2 hours, stateoftheartradio.co.uk. And here's a question for you.

Well, did you pray today? I bet you're all shouting at the radio now. Shut up.

0: Our Father, which art in heaven.
1: Right, welcome along to the show, Atomic Soul, for the next 2 hours. And because I had such a good time a fortnight ago doing mixing up the first hour on a modern tip and then following it by 60s for a whole hour, I'm going to do exactly the same today because it was good and I enjoyed it. And I took a break last week because I had a toothache and an abscess. And would you believe I had to sort it out myself? Actually had to take a tooth out myself because I couldn't get an emergency appointment locally. Absolutely ridiculous. But there you go. It's all better now.

sound of Saint-Germain there. Track's called Sure Thing. Right, yeah, last week, horrendous. Woke up in the morning with just this huge toothache and half the side of my face swollen up. And spent most of the day trying to find an emergency dentist to sort it out. Couldn't find anyone. And in the end, had to pull the damn thing out myself. Managed to get to the doctors and get some antibiotics. So that sorted out the abscess. But not happy. Not happy at all. Right, bang up to date now. Nice bit of jazzy house.

Yeah, that's the New York Disco Orchestra. Track called It's True. Actually had to get that all the way from Japan, would you believe? Couldn't get it over here. This is Merry Monday.

been so long since I heard that. Then I would be James Keen, of course. In the very soulful memory. What a tune. Yeah.

Yeah, there you go. That's the sound of course, that's Black Box and Fall Into My Love. And I just want to say a big thank you and, yeah, a big, big thank you to the three ladies that very kindly wish me well during my toothache saga. You know who you are. I appreciate it. I really do. I certainly did that day because I was climbing up the walls. So, yeah, it was nice of you to pass those messages on of best wishes. Thank you. Right, some news coming up soon. The Honeybees Soul Club this Sunday at Overdraft. Info later.

Sandy Barber. Opalopa mix. I think I'll do some stepping of my own.

Yeah, there you go. That's the sound of Magnum Force. That was a massive tune at the Artful Dodger on a Saturday night for me and Bob Povey. And yeah, we had some great times down there. Great times. Right, here's your information. The Honeybees Soul Club on Sunday, this Sunday coming, the May Bank Holiday weekend, the Sunday Soul Sessions. And it's from 2 p.m. till 11 p.m. So they've got a 2-hour extension. And special guest DJs are The Wounds, Maxine and Keith, and Steve Guanori. I think that's right. I hope I pronounced that right. They'll be playing as guest DJs. Residents, of course, are Russ Vickers and Richard David. And it's at the Overdraft, which is basically a Mexican bar. It's brilliant. It's a lovely place, and they do fantastic burritos. So you're going to have great burritos and great music, and it's all for free this Sunday. What a great thing to do. Right, 1 hour of 60s soul coming up.

Yes, the Temptations, and It's You That I Need. Before that was the OJs and Working on Your Case. Breath there.

Diego, Moses Smith, of course, and Try My Love. Before that was the great Bobby Bland and Shoes, and this is the Dells.

Yeah, of course, that's the Isley Brothers, and Take Some Time Out. Before that was Joe Matthews, and we got a good thing going, which is off an acetate, actually. And Scientists of Soul.

Yes, Daryl Banks, of course, in the classic Somebody Somewhere Loves You. This is, sorry, before that was Bobby Bland and his classic Getting Used to the Blues. Big tune at Yate, that was back in the day. This is Harold Burridge.

That's Ronnie Marks on the Fania label and Some Lonely Heart. This is the Supremes. And the Four Tops.

Yeah, of course, that's the Four Voices and Your Love Is Getting Stronger. All right, coming to the end of the show, just got a couple of records to go. Just a reminder about this Bank Holiday Sunday, the Honeybees Sunday Soul Session at the Overdraft. Going to be a good one, and it's free entry, so you've got to give it a go for sure.

What a wonderful piece of soul music. That's The Illusions, and You Didn't Have to Leave. You've been listening to Atomic Soul for the last 2 hours. This next tune is going to be the last one. Don't forget the rerun on the Sunday evening from 10 p.m. till 12 midnight. And I'll catch you next Thursday. Have a great weekend, people, whatever you're doing. Stay safe and be happy. Laters.

Papa Bear and the Cubs. You're so fine. Welcome to the show. Another Thursday morning. 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

There you go, Charles Mintz. Give the man a break. How's your week been? Mine started off good and then ended up poo. And that's because somebody decided that it would be a really good idea to take the wing mirror off of my Jeep. So if anyone wants to buy a Jeep, I've had enough of it. I'm quite happy to sell it. So if you want a Jeep, a nice vintage, limited edition, with all the bells and whistles, give me a shout because I've had enough.

Yeah, that's Shirley Wales and Need You So Bad. Before that was The Districts and One Lover Won't Just Won't Do. And before that was Three Rivers Band and a track called Ophelia. Alcon Shades.

There you go. All is forgiven. Alcon Shades. Right, the Honeybees are going to enjoy another Sunday Soul session pretty soon, so I should give you all the info towards the end of the show.

Wicked tune. Ronnie McNair, of course, and isn't she a pretty girl? Right, the Honeybees are going to be enjoying an all-dayer of soul session on Sunday at the Overdraft Bar in Southampton. Special guests this time around are Dave Greet and Eddie Hubbard. So you're going to expect some quality. And that's Sunday, March 24th from 2 p.m. to 9 p.m. Great little venue. Great music. The Russ Vickers and Richard, they both play some wonderful music. And you add Dave Greet and Eddie Hubbard to the mix, and you got yourself a pretty exceptional day. So if you can get along to it, check it out, because it's absolutely free.